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Big plug of the morning go yet long all color boys crew round long cherry picker all boys yet long PNG motors, namely go yet long Ronnie. Raipa na ino listening thing to lo bongons. Alright, morning through lo yupla. Now talk one plus talk savage cholo sem family Friday. Anything can happen. Aye.

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0: 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All right, then, so now, lo, UMFM, couple of talk out. Misawe plenty blo me to plan sagat all favorite all local artist also all international all artist time all to overcome perform lo displab you saw same AUMU fan blo displab artist male or female but you still end up yet all right the bestie like savachol lo you yet usait m displab favorite local artist blue or international artist blue you so same can perform. You but still putting money, throw my money yet, lo gonna look him yet. Mm-hmm. Like all songs, play me some moving you, yeah. Even you sit down a bit, but you feel like you not. Me need lo stand up, no move go lo kitchen, no move go outside, lo road, no what come back. Kind of same, yeah. So yes, for all calling me, 7373-8835. Or you can WhatsApp Sally voice note to lo WhatsApp number, 7293-9393. You online lo Facebook, you can check him out to UMFM Facebook page. Post up a stop lab, you can comment lo up too. Alright, use this for local artist, instead of PNG or international artist or Pacific artist, and can perform, but you still throw my money yet, lo gonna look me and perform. I'm about to say it straight there. Bestie, you plus arim, now by plarim can. Sazi. And perform lo one him up, and still me by end up yet. Let me just look forward to it. Land up cholo next week, Saturday cholo. 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But yeah, you yet bestie, mba usay through.
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You may have heard Sun Round Show once again, Bestie Blue Film. Good morning, truly, you, Bestie. I hope Sun Round Scaling will come all right yet. All right, now I'm going to play one play new play song. I come yet long, Carlson. Mendaki, one time helping Blue Moon Siki, song title, call him yet. Kewa Kange, you are, you like him. Make sure you put him on mark, a vote, na request long end. All right, I'm going to better shout out slow here too. Yes, good for morning through na happy, happy Mama Karim Day. Shout out. I go at long small sis. Name long and yet my Mogia. Yes, and better blame today. Happy, happy Mama Karim Day lo you. All right, message M Kamos message M to my beautiful sister. Have the best day. Yeah, you truly are one of life's greatest gifts. I am truly blessed to have you as a sister, or have you blessed to have a sister like you, praying for abundant blessings on your special day. May the Lord keep you safe and joyful always. Love you, your one and only big sister. All right, come here, Lord Gaita. Ayo, happy, happy Mama Karim Day Strat. Yes, may God bless you with more years to come. Maya Mogia, happy Mama Karim Day, Leon. I hope you enjoy this song.

0: EBFM, Sarah, I'm sure once again, bestie blue film. Good morning, truly, you bestie. I hope Sarah's scaling will come all right yet. All right, little time, go finish incident, lo EBFM. Yes, couple talk out. Let me ask him, you know, me talk. Suppose you can throw my money, logo, na look him, favorite local artist, or international or Pacific Island artist, blue, can perform longen, and by outside street. All right, let me talk out, lo ear, sample back him. Boy blow you straight, tokosem bestie miet, Esta Pacifica, kam sing sing lo any up, Mr. Still present yet. How na ba you less lo neck lo Mary Goroka? Ah, yeah, apo, okay. Mitlagat Jacinta, toka bestie miet, ora song blong MMK, lakam perform album o launching blongen, Mr. Still stop yet. Something blow enga mi ploma supporting enga yet. Ah, okay, you right. Na McDonald Taylor too. All right, good plot, thank you. Mi to plug Jessril and talk bestie me at late Daniel Bilip. Time and been perform round lo one map mi staple na mi RMM close to still and but as end up yet. All right. Now yet I must mi support all nara plabat. No me at them through. Lo spending money and but must late Daniel believe. All right, thank you. Na lastly, I'm coming at lo Joanne and talk. Sister Miet, you a big plot fan lo Tolai Rock. So Leonard can you play lo one more up on them psyche and sisters end up yet. Me no sabe lo talk plus, but anyways, song me sabe and big plus something. same. All right, thank you, Trude. Good morning.
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0: 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I'll sit down, scale him, we'll come, all right, yet. All right, Lomakim Tassol, 20 play years, blue, you may affirm, PNG Music Awards 2026, look save, blow, 2 play year, 2024, na 2025. All right, nomination, blow, yes, listener's choice, song of the year, blow, 2024, na 2025. I'm out already, and you can check him out now. 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All right, you got now till Sunday afternoon, Sunday night, and then back close low 12th street. 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Blow 2024 na 2025. One blow song been cry good low and you been so like him through long end. You can nominate him this low song. So this blue artist can kiss him look save blungen. Lo this coming next coming Saturday, Lord May 23rd, yeah, Lo Lamana Gold Club. Alright, for us, I was you know been pre-booking ticket blow you. 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Now pre-booking ticket blow you. He got 90 to our performing artist and PNG Reggae Sensation. Yes, Enslom, one time Tavin Tuni, Nasazi Man. Yes, and no can miss out. And one plan night, big plan event, 100 kina ticket blong arena, 250 blong balcony, but you plus triple friend blue, your group of four, you plug and kiss him lo 280 kina. Alright, pine him triple friend blue, you play talk talk, and then 280 kina, you plug and pre-book him ticket blue plan, or some group of four. 28 UMFM PNG Music Awards 2026, can one time support, na sponsored, Rapid Phone, Samsung, Able Home and Office, New Guinea Ice, Office of Censorship PNG, Trans-Pacific Assurance, through Wara, na support long Susa Station, Now FM, na Legend FM, PNG 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

0: You may have heard Surround Show once again, bestie blue film. Good day, truly, you bestie. Of Surround Skilling Moko come, alright yet. Alright, poro, incident, you may have heard Nogat Man Gelly Gelly. Me to blamas at work, I can stop. Suppose you one play, you walk stop. Yes, make sure you must look him one play opportunity, incident, law workplace for you. And then you can provide him a display service. Kind of same, you look in workplace, no got lines to sell him all. You look also workman, where is come outside, opine him, or some coffee or tea, also come outside. Okay, why not you sell him inside law hub? You think him, or also come opine him credit card, some plus I come outside, opine him biscuit, noodles, cup noodles, number out there. All right, you can provide him, put him to your cupboard blue, and then you sell him. First him dinner, where please, son must not come dinner planting to you. Mm-hmm. You stop him on what you put the interest, look, I can go on top, like now. Oxylo dinner, and then you can kiss him for fortnight time. All right. Meet last stop, low house, no can stop nothing too. You sit down nothing low house, you saw where power and run. Yeah, you see pay, walk around, what are you see what a bill. So make sure, yes, you put him on the table outside low house, or some salim or sample or donut, or you can cook him bamito on fried rice, put it on the sausage to 5 kina, lo house do yet, rode. So at least on one very walk about to go come all angry or can buy him lina go so you make a sample of money too. So I'm gonna walk you I help him all assist it, now you can pay him to sample something instead of house where you supposed to pay him. You know good plow you one plow install house you just relax all your mobile phone, sleep lo fan or aircon stuff. Now line when we plug all the walk long and man, we plug walk go come back in the house talk. Is it papiness? All kati waraya, wara bill go anta because usually you seem stab la house lene. But I invest in all idea, Muslim. You need to make it some lo coins lo side, lo help him, usset all line go walk or papa mama blah house. So at least you can sort him hand blow, na lar him some blah me to blah too can save him some blah coins.
1: 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Island Vibes and Tavin Tuni, Love Ya Hadia. 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

0: Ayumi FM, Sunrise Show, and Tegel Vestibule Film. Good day, Trolle University. I'll sit down, Skelly Mukokam, all right yet. All right, bros, I'll see one play you walk about round stop. See it, Lomport must be sun and hot. Like sun, we talk him hot and very, very hot. Yes, so this morning you want play, you know, kira up, na drink, you want play cold water. Before you start him day, play you. All right, make sure you find one play up where you spot where you can kiss the water and a drink long end. So yes, you can rouse him this la testy. Now you walk about round. Yeah, the port must be 30 degrees, mostly sunny. So please find one play water. You just go on a drink water, stop hydrated. Time you walk about round. All right, one play video and been go circle around long social media. As they me touch him like now me talk to Ken. He just think him like Susaya almost video talk on him for all latest one must work see this video lo Saturday. Yeah, na Sunday len and Mother's Day. Alright, so this line must say mother must mama blue la susa went through man lo mama ya must feed him all picking any one time tin fish na rice. Na this la lone and feed him all picking one time tin fish na rice Mama blo pigini em no one bell or disla. Nem come back in, em tok tok lo mama blem go emas. I think how em tok tok go nem swing area pe. Emas cross one them sampler line too. Nem come go. That's why em make him kind passing. So sem no cross one the one plan nem come go. I think em no about swing em kind or swing an or pity mama blem or sem. Like how you but or sem you like killing pigini blow me one time tin fish na rice. Like PNG, na you make him more semlo overseas, like Australia. I hope I deport him, you come back in here, kind passing you make him here. Now look and fight him, mama, blame straight, boo boo blow picking in here. Ah, please. I think I'm not deserve lost all Australia, I need to deport him, come back now. This la Mary, when I see video, learn. I'm not supposed to see video, na son up, so I'm so run, go na stop him. This la sister blame, or auntie blame, or kind of same here. And too, I'm calling him straight, please, no, you are ma. I'm all right, journalist.
1: 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You me FM. You peeling too.
2: 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Bestie filmer. Want to make a nice play. Listeners, blow. 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Me at Batavins. Mr. Fiello Central. Waigani. Able. Home and office. Lo story. Long all. Nice blow customers. Na YouTube. Lo hari minze. Lo basta be. Me blast up here. Lo story. Lo nice blow product. Lo got here. Lo. Able. Home and office. So, use our name. ZK Tico. And one blah brand. All in one. Security wise. Because you think him inside. Lo. Now he. Hello, you know, most beaters or battle, narrow centers to lay media and grapple when I stop. Plenty up, you know, more safe for now, you know, safe because you can look most of plenty older, na some little rascal passing about come up. So, you need one blind set, office for you or long house blue. You suppose you got one black kind of tribe, apartment about stuff too. Yes, you need one black kind of security or cameras. Na. Blow so most store about there. He got this walkthrough metal detector. So time all mano go talk back. I mean, say this was something can detect him. One weapon or one was something will carry him inside. Lo bag or one of my one time will come. So you can round come with him. Look him this was something good blah important too because security wise plenty of me talk finish here. Me no more safe. So he got all Toshiba printer to stop. But I'm talking, you know, Gaman, on all triple bellat one. So this will print there. You can make him print, color print, photocopy. Now this will, you can make him scan too long him. Now you got A3 na A4 size. So you saw him. Toshiba brand there. And been partnership one time, Able Omen Office for sampler, plenty long time years been so. All Tasole will serve a good law, this blow Toshiba brand. So, suppose you can buy him law, Toshiba, Toshiba law, Able Omen Office. All by giving more information, you, how to look out the printer, how to use him, now suppose him bugger up. You can area through, bring him come back again, law, Able Omen Office. Now all can fix him, you. Me at Batavis, you may have a Portman crew, here, law, Central Waigani, Able Omen Office. Look at me, law, next time.
3: No walk blade. You kid up na help him in a make his sampler walk past him. No good by phone and bounce the ground.
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Good morning, truly, you bestie. Yes, new blue song come at long telecrew one time, help him long, CK Bloods. Song title, call him yet, Mary Medeng. You are him, you like him, vote na request. Morning, true, Logra family at long Medeng.

0: 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I'll sit down scaling what will come, alright yet. Alright, Poro, instead now, lo Yimmy FM artist, Mauswara. Alright, but me playing me voice note, artist, number talk, triple truths about M yet. Yes, tupla M talk through, one play M German or Mauswara. You but talk me which one M German or Mauswara. Mitlarin voice note, artist.
1: So this la M triple truths about me. Number one, me part lo Stagaja group. Number two, me been sa school lo Ngoroka secondary. Na number three, me sa rap lo talk pisin.
0: Alright, you are in finish. 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
9: Long Papua New Guinea, knockout one pla police officer is tap on top lo law. All get the officer must behind him law. One kind of some all get a citizen. Division lo internal affairs, in now work lo testimony police officer. Long alcohol, na drug. This pla he help him all police officer belong you me lo stop ready. Got good plating thing, na stop ready long help him you. Royal Papua New Guinea Constabulary, he got zero tolerance long passing corruption. Na make him no good work. Suppose one pla officer broke him law, or you use him power blame lo make him passing no good, talk out. You got right long reporting this pla. Talk him internal affairs directorate. Look him official website belong Royal Papua New Guinea Constabulary. Long pine him how you can make him report. Talk blue, he got big play impact. Report him all no good passing, na by help him lo come up in police force, where Papua New Guinea by got pride lamb. Talk out, na stop safe. This la talk talk he come long Royal Papua New Guinea Constabulary.
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0: IBFM Sunrun Show once again festively film a good play through the university. Alright, incident lo IBFM artist Mauswara, me play you voice note lo artist. Na mi talk you lo talk me strategy number one, number two, or number three, M Giaman or Mauswara, me tlarim ken voice note.
1: So this la M triple truths about him, Number one, me part lo Stagaja group. Number two, me been sa school lo Ngoroka secondary. Na number three, me sa rap lo talk pisin.
0: All right, now yet Jonathan shall give one plan answer, but this plan MM talk through learn you call him this plan number, so no one plan give him correct answer. So thank you. Make sure you put him out can low Monday. 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Incidentally, you may affirm artist Mauswara. 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
3: 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One of you could put me out stuff. You should enter the bus too. Yes, morning. Good day, Leo. Yes, I'm going to lunch over now. But yes, I'm here at Bata Vince by Yumi FM, Mr. Fielo Central Waigani, Able Omen Office. Lo story, lo customer, even story, lo you too, you could put me out stuff. Lo sample all items or product all got here. So, I got on the security system, security or product, or call him, ZK Tico. So, Intel display ZK Tico, yeah, kind of small camera, all metal detector, na, kind of some way you can use him, lo office blue, lo schools, lo, maybe kind of some store blue too, where one of you put him stuff there, man. So, M good plan, lo security wise, because you saw in this, plenty of in the country, I'm in almost safe. Plenty of passing no good, passing rascal or come up stab. Nah, you definitely you need him one plan. Suppose you put in your stuff, talk some of boss yourself. Able Omen Office, emol salim all good law, all product, all security wise, all product where you can put him inside lo store blow you, na all, yeah, inside lo airport too, or one of my business blue lo run stuff like him. So, you saw where camera, I'm carrying evidence come back na. So you can look up na. You got this blue clock in, clock out machine too, yeah. Plenty blue go using the time card yet. It's a time card na. This blue something blow, write him name blue one type, M blow line lo 1960, yeah. Now technology change, now auto something change. So you need to see kind of something, put it on jet, put the fingerprint blue on jet, so number, I have strength, but calculate my work blue, how much hours you can walk, how much hours you stop, low walk, go, you finish, now go. You're some line 2 years, a cheat now. You haven't got the name, so no, go around, make nothing go, no got walk blow, now come begin, low, walk less, low time, so low, clock out. So plenty of good on this table, yeah. You got all Toshiba too, all printer, scanner, na copy. Two all in one, you can make him A4, A3, now different size or copies. I'm good to lo. Talk to all boss blue and buy mosem. You can print him all NRL tips blue lamp too. Thank you, Strat. But I'm speaking FM here, lo Central Waigani Able Omen Office.
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FM Sunroom Show once again best blue filmer good for day through the UBST. All right, new song coming at long Justin Wellington, song title call him yet, Eyes on Me. You are him, you like him, vote na request long end.

0: Del sina por wani mi ya tem best blue film ala yume fam surround show good play day through le yume sti right time suru go inside 12 o'clock you know me basira una are mi ya fam news come at long png house boom fair and independent news want a big player from the support long Vodafone na yume fam sports news come at me want a big player from the support long through kai la reading upon about the most stories check him out website lo png house boom search in tasol www.pnghouseboom.com
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8: Hey, good day, 12 kilok news. This tribal fight Name Long Mirupan Wambea tribe inside Long South Nanas province and walk long go next level stuff. Now behind him to Sol Aste, we've been looking one blood hired gunman. He been shooting the killing die two blood man long Naratwa tribe Ken. And well this two blood man, one blood primary school teacher, and this blood Naratwa man and well two blood long Kulumbu tribe. One can time one man married now, he walk him sing out long police minister, police commissioner, want them to Southern Highlands Province Police Commander. Long all must come stand up now, man, long stop him this trouble fight, long come up more big behind us along this particular man only been killing more long as there. You know, long time ago penis one peace agreement have been signing, long walk him ceasefire, or long stop him to fight. That's all now this another heavy he come up again. On man Mary Long Pakia village inside Long Panguna district, Long Autonomous Region of Bougainville. Now we got good water supply behind Long project work, Long building nuclear water supply system, and more work money been finishing this project. One time, Halibin Long government Long Australia by looking water by run Long 2.7 kilometers start Long Cairo River and finish Long Pakia sub village. And more long 345 long man Mary if I benefit through long this nuclear water supply system. China it give him $1 million disaster relief assistance. He come long country long support him this recovery work behind long tropical cyclone Mylai in Barbin place. Hand over long display and we come up long Port Moresby where Chinese embassy deputy head of mission Mr. Peng Han Sao. He's been given this support to Igolong Prime Minister James Manape. Long regional news, one blood West Papua church leader, he talked nupla number blong old young blood man who said he been died long hand blong old Indonesian security forces, and you can go under more since long start long this year. And with this plan, big heavy through, now like him, all human rights groups, not to government blong Indonesia, he must look strong long this plan, now stop him. One can time Indonesian government is shooting talk long pro independence freedom West Papua fighters long come up in this heavy long when him all work long continue long fight against him na take him all Indonesian troops inside long West Papua.
7: Ika mo ntem nyubla lugluk lu PNG House Boom. 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
8: An Exodus Basketball Club he been donating nyubla all basketball rings. Iko long Elabits Community Court long Port Moresby City. Display long make sure only online can use him this law court long play. He got good facilities long play and to make him more trainings long all. Long NRL news, all Dragons he talk out of some Luke Metcalf long Warriors and by joining the team long 2027 season. Metcalf him contract one time Warriors go finish long 2028 season. That's all let him go long on the early release so him can join him all Dragons next season.
7: He come one time new plan look for PNG Ausbung. UMFM Sports News one time true guy.
8: 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So suppose you like finding out more on display, you can check in UMFM PNG Music Awards Facebook page long line him more.
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9: You story, PNG Houseboom I bring him come to you.
8: Yes, hello and welcome again long you story. This week we talk long artificial intelligence, so I'll call him AI. And we look him the country long world use him the PNG tool and we use him long working 20 something. And good la tool where we can use him long make him work. That's all AI a can come up in all heavy long community suppose immediately use him long start the road. Like up na use him long working all can all German all talk all videos and post him up on Facebook. One time election will come up long next year, 2027. This plan now, and we come up with the worry long government, long when we part of some display AI technology and all man made by can use him, long influence him election long next year. One can time, we are too all worried, long all man made in public, also display AI technology, and we look like tools that's all online, you can use him long and make him all German or something, put him up on Facebook, now plenty man, you can believe him. Na display am in threat long on you can kirap me heavy again. That's only can draw the stop long you can look him one something am true, no one something am German. Now display am AI technology again and you can use him long make him display. So because something am also artificial intelligence, display AI technology, am one the good tool. Yes, you can use him long make him plenty good something like helping me blah. That's all too you can look him some am on man me can use him too long make him all something. We can govern all man in public and come up heavy. So this one now something where government and we look strong more long M by trying to address him going forward to put him was now long kind something was him come up long next year. Long one election and important through long country long elect him all nuclear leaders who said they can make him work. Now suppose he got influence to come long outside want them use long this AI technology and by one blood big to heavy again. So thank you long stop on the Yumi this week long you story you bring him Yumi again long next week long another round long you story program. Now you got good to weekend.
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Still sitting for one of you yet a best blue film, all you FM surround show, or on best threat, you bestie, minimus, good blood daily, you. All right, instead now, you FM, yes, play backwards, fast forward, but me play me one plus song, and but play in backwards, na fast forward. You ba arim, na ba you talk me straight, who said artist, group or band, singing this song, or talk me that's all one name title, blood this song. All right, me tla arim.

All right, you are in Pinis calling me 7373-8835. Or you can WhatsApp lo 7293-9393. Me toke call him name lo artist asol group o Ben. Or you can just call him to asol title lo display song. 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
3: 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Em all giamane. 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

Lolo UBST, happy lunch hour. Alright, you come out, pani mo blakay guys, strong you must bell, now walk must go yet. Lo make him this the lunch hour, blue come smooth. Ni plus song come yet, lo naxi J song title call him yet, Gigantic Hybrid or Okaiva. You are him, you like him, vote na request long end. Na big plug of the day, or happy lunch hour go yet, lo all get a customer round inside yet, lo maya po second end, all get a staff, Greg want him theme blue you, yes, happy lunch hour.

Tularafia Friday no kan rafrafa stafisi. So yes, still sit up for money new yet invest in blue film ala yumi FM Sunround Show. Happy lunch hour. All right, look like time go pinis incident lo yumi FM. Yes, fast forward. Backwards fast forward play blue, you know me. All right, but me play you can display song. Na mi toki lo talk me straight, usait artist group of band sing him or just name him

0: All right, people are got some blood back in me at the WhatsApp. George Boy, yeah, at Long Lake City, I'm talk, text all the way long, come, come, on. Meeting awesome, I'm song block, Kante Dwayne. All right, thank you, good try. Maven, I'm talk awesome. Best day, this little song, I'm meeting awesome, Mangi Morobe, blong, Mangi Morobe, blong Tassik Yard. Thank you, good try. That's again, must get on the song Mangi Morobe, but me no clear. But no, I'm no display song too. Right, this day, putting me out on Monday. Now you can take part, Ken, law, UMFM, backwards play, fast forward.
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2: 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Na time white man kaikai, and be peel him sweet, not a blockain, and get up talking. 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Tamu blend kid up talk. 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I'm like talk livelihood here, no got them abrusna kid up talk. This is our living stone.
1: 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I am the one
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4: 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Pila long mark, thingy family pass them.
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12: Long time pro. 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

day through the UPST. Happy lunch hour. Big lunch hour dedication to Goyat Lo Olgeta, Policeman a Mary, Army Man a Mary, Warder Man a Mary, all Siggy Boys, Siggy Girls. Yes, you know, listening thing to Lo Olgeta, Warden to, all round stop. A good plo lunch hour through Lo Upla. Thank you, Lo Service Blue Upla. Lo keep him, man, Mary, safe. Now, yes, keep him town.

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0: You may affirm some round show once again, best to be film. Good bloody through the UBST. All right, for all, marking tassel 28th. You may affirm PNG Music Awards 2026. Yes, low house line come now, low big plus stage. 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Nomination, Blong Listener's Choice Song of the Year. I mean, now open. You can go to You May Affirm PNG Music Awards Facebook page. Post time stop underneath long up. You can give him Ting Ting Blue, lo one him song, even favorite him straight, lo 2024, not 2025. All right, I'm depend lo vote, play it as all, but look save, but go lo display song. All right, and lo night, I'm performing artist, and PNG Reggae Sensation, yes, and Slom Tavin Tuni, na Sazi, I'm all but perform lo display night, one play night, you also no can miss out, yes. So it's now this weekend, you know, out. 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

0: good na day through the UPST. Alright, time ko suru ko inset lo 1 o'clock stop. Alright, ba mi tu blasi raw na RM UMFM News si kami at long PNG Housebung Fair and Independent News. 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
9: Hey, good afternoon, 1 kilo news. Four PNG police officers he been end up long one blah heavy long Solomon Islands where he got complained now he come long public long Honiara and long this blah four blah officers when something only been make him and police commissioner David Manning he talk one blah police internal in affairs investigator long PNG him now goes him long Honiara don't make him work point him out long when him something through he been come up this blah four blah officers and will stop on them Royal Papua New Guinea Constabulary Team where only been Golong Honiara long Halibin Solomon Islands Police make him operation long support him our communities kissing time long tropical cyclone Myla where been bagar been class long hub. Display officers and by come back long PNG close to time. The display tribal fight number long Mirupa na one bear tribe in Salong Southern province and we go long next level now beyond the Sol long Aste where you've been looking one blah hired gunman he been shooting kill him in die Tubla man blog Narabla tribe altogether. this Tubra man, one blam primary school teacher, na Narapra man, and Tubra blong Kulumbu tribe. One can time, Oman Mary Dang, Wokum Singer blong police minister, police commissioner, na to Southern Highlands Provincial Police Commander, blong Kamsan of Name long this plan, stopping fight, long come up big la more behind us long this Tubra man, and Molly been killing along us there. In a long time ago, finish one peace agreement and only been signing long make him ceasefire or long stop him fight. Doesn't now this plan not blah heavy come up again. Long regional news, one blah West Papua church leader, he talk number long old young blah man who said he died long hand long old Indonesia security forces and we go under through and talk this blah and me big blah heavy now long and we like him all human rights groups not to government long Indonesia. It must look strong long this blah and stop him. One can time, Indonesian government is shooting talk again. He go long pro independence, freedom, West Papuan fighters. Long come up in this blow heavy. Long when him all walk long, continue long fight. Not to attack him all Indonesian security forces.
7: 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I come on them new blue look, PNG house boom. 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
9: Exodus Basketball Club, he been donating new cloud basketball rings. He go along Ella Beach Community Court, long Port Moresby City. This blood long make sure all any can use him court long play. Where he got good facilities, long playing to make him all trainings long on. Long in NRL news, all Dragons, he talk out some Luke Metcalf, long Warriors, and by joining more long 2027 season. Metcalf, him contract one time all Warriors, he go finish long 2028. At us all, or let him make some early release so I can go on a journey Dragons long next season.
7: He come one time, new plan look look, look PNG house boom. You may have him sports news one time true high.
9: I'm top finish news and sports talks away. 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It's about to come up along La Mana Gold Club. So, suppose you like learning more of this plan, you can go check him out. You may have him PNG music awards Facebook page. Look some more talks away.
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1: Welcome back to UMFM High School Hits. Once again, festive film. Good plan on through the university. My name Friday. I'm Mr. Planty. I'm going to blow some at it nowadays. We're going to look at time stuff. You see, by finish the 2 o'clock yet na go la house. Some plan me plus a pray strong or some. Hey, what a pass the lunch time, but right straight there. Anyways, you come to real life time by you miss him straight schooling days for you. So make sure you enjoy him every single bit. Lo stop inside lo school. Now make him one of something you supposed to make him. Look same all good plus marks too inside lo school. All right, so we'll see you Ken Ogata High School Hits replay. Put me out long Saturday and Sunday, lo 1 p.m. I have no time going up lo 2 p.m., but you enjoy Ogata High School throwback.
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2: 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You peeling too?

UBFM, Serum Show, once again, best of you, film, good loving on through. Nipple song, come yet, long carry name, song title, call him yet, Kangire Ninge. Alright, you are him, you like him, make sure you put him on mark, a vote, na request.

0: 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Good for Friday, afternoon through the UVST. All right, me oko look again. I mean, looking time to oko sort of go close to the 2 o'clock. Miss how you two oko peeling bell suit suit logo area to the house. Or go to this little plan so you make it finish. Oh, very easy. Anyways, click time go finish instead of EBFM report card. Me ask him you, na me toko sem. Yes, back in high school days, one and all subject where you know study long end, but time you go make him test, quiz, assignment, or answer a question, the teacher, in solo class, you should still kiss him out or right straight. Alright, some blood back him lo ear, me to plug at Girisa M talk, bestimate a match. Leonard M talk, in honor blood subject, English one time business study troll. Frederick M talk social science. Kim M talk me biological biology student. So sorry, close to me to biology student. So yes, any questions about science, Mr. Kissing, that's all right. Alright, nice. Now lastly me plug out Max M talk. Best English, that's all, but now at me moko pigeon round. Hey, you need a lot of my English, how you talk? Anyways, thank you, Trula Beckham. Now, good flavin on.
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0: You may have some room show once again, best of living film. Good loving on through you, bestie. All right, thank you, straight. Lo sit for one time me at lo 9 a.m. company simosim now, lo 2 p.m. throughout lo display week to Monday now coming up lo Friday. Instead at lo, you may have some round show. Thank you, through bestie. You got blessed Friday afternoon. Now, yes, top weekend ahead. All right, the PNG Music Awards and come back in. 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Lo next week, Saturday, 23rd May, Lo Lamana Gold Club. All right, up next now, Lo Yumi FM, walk about 2 to 7. But you sit down for one time. The one and only, Kake Larva Casti in the house. Yes, by the blessed and for go find him straight 7 p.m. Lord night. Lo me at film, come lo you, bestie, blue straight, like him, you nothing through. Now, by me to black catch up, can lo not blow run, blow you me a film, sunrise show, lo number one talk piece in radio station, blow you know me, lo PNG. Hi, you feel him too?
1: You me a film, walk about 2 to 7, one time, kake, lareva, kaste. I am the
2: one and only. And the old man was all water to you, Apoya, but old man was all water. I was like autopilot and this kind of stuff. And he put him automatic. And me looking new straight there. But then the entire stuff was like Lily Pocket, you put it over. Say, Dad, me, kiss him and stop me laughing.
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0: Ben Walkabout, London Friday yapın. On celebrating 20 years of Blue London. Support him now looks up there. Elon Music Man Mary inside London Country Blue one time 20th Yume Fan Pianja Music Awards. Elon number 23 day Blue Moon May. Here on Lamada Gold Club yet. I've been through on you. Thank you. Elon a good company Blue. You suppose you mean Star Poro Money Manar Plaporo One Walk yet. Girl Best inside London Morning Sundown. And joining me now inside London Walkabout in up on 7 o'clock tonight. We're having a trigger on Passy here on Ready Mix Concrete PNG. Hope all table mama, you know, walk on giving you plenty head pain. Hey, Trago. Bonaravi. And I kickstart him off Walkabout. You may tell you bad one time. Hello, Vim. Have los IK. Since in right off. table mama, right off. Lo, you me too. Walkabout London Friday. I've been on one time. One and only.
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2: All right, me go to place now, me go wash us the water, yeah. Me go wash us the water, me come outside straight now, go to family grab now to say, hey, film up, book books are sleeping inside lab, yeah. Ayo, please, me only le wablo me straight. And then I'll blanco like grab him to go say, like in our pupu, I know, sir, I get pig. You go to place, ask him past them, no can go wash us nothing.
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0: Are you my fam? Walkabout on Friday afternoon. And since in the solo, you may scale him inside on the walkabout. 28 minutes past the 2 a.m. time, believe me now. And Wabla Kandre Stablo line, you may say him in past time.
1: Hi, Kake Lareva. I am B from Yumiat Real Estate. I'd like to wish my Lesemori sister Matilda a happy Teddy Ted birthday with lots of love. Hadlo expressing this last 600 race passing lo you, Mori. I'd like to dedicate this song, Lesemori, by Brixie. Thank you, Kake Lareva. Atas kere.
0: Oh, thank you, Lee. Long wish him a lesse mori. Happy Mama Karim Day. A big love, eagle on you. And a teeny you too, a whole family. And a house line blue you too. Now all get all friends. Like him. Enjoy him this last special day blue you, lesse mori. All right, ask him, you mean all inside, you know, light him the survey, my land, my country, and suppose you may lose him, Bulolo, and behind him, highway. How long am I take him, you may, along come up, Lay City? Suppose you may lose him, Bulolo, and behind him, highway. How long am I take him, you may, along come up, along that Lay City? 7373-8835, number you can call, or you can voice note or message solo. WhatsApp number 7293-9393 now.
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0: Walk about on Friday afternoon, Skellib, all music, make him a Friday afternoon, bring him a weekend, come up now. What a kind of plan, bring him on a weekend, make him sure, look out him, walk about, bring you. All right, you may come back, ask him, bring me, how long am I taking him to play, lose him, Bulolo, and behind him highway, come down lazily. And Narbla Kandre bring me all the way here on Lear Island yet. Albert Tunut. And we talk also 3 hours. Okay. Narbla Kandre talk also 2.5 hours. thank you. A lot of big him, you. You've been trying, you know, get through Knock and Bell Abbey. You may come back and ask him, can not ask him, you me, inside a lot of light in the suburb, my land, my country, one kind time. Tomorrow, tomorrow, Kasti, tomorrow, I'm Saturday. You know, so I walk on Saturday. You may scale him one kind time on Monday, we can come behind.
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0: Walkabout, and on Friday, yeah, I've been on to celebrate him to 20 years of the email and support him. The looks of a lot of music, man, very inside a lot of country, believe me. Come number 28, UMFM PNG Music Awards 2026, here on Lamana Gold Club. And on next week, Saturday, number 23, day blow moon, may find him out. Was that them all nominees, believe me, on year 2024, not 2025 by winning all the awards. Yeah, perform the night, Anselm one time, Tavin Tuni, Nashazi, Evlo One Solwara, Blumil on the Solomon Islands. Old boys, Blumil on the Duke of York yet, Narox band, reside here on the Kokopo, one time, since in the Emmy, all right now. Hey, all get something in all right, Ivango. I need on the Copex in-house entertainment and all the recording too and new plus since in and walk law new play EP blow George Telek Mamua MBE. And now, you know how him yet, lick, talk with the soul, walk around round also, George Telek, one time, Kanai Pineri, only walk along, put him all final touch now, on the new play EP blow, and little on Copex in-house entertainment. And now, one plus in Zen, blow George Telek, Mamua, MBE, and by you may scale him, on the Naraplus side yet, so you are, put him out on Harim, new plus in Zen, blow George Telek, Mamua, MBE, where, Ben Canini, one time, Daniel Canini, all get along the, Copex in-house, entertainment, all the color him good through. Music, that taste and blow all platters all. Modern style come inside to you. So, put him out on this new place in blow George Telek Mamua MBE. Lickly time.
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8: Long Papua New Guinea, knockout one pla police officer is tap on top lo law. Olgeta officer must behind him law. One kind of sem olgeta citizen. Division blo internal affairs, in now work the testimony police officer. Long alcohol, na drug. Display he help him all police officer belong you me lo stop ready. Got good plating thing, na stop ready long help him you. Royal Papua New Guinea Constabulary, he got zero tolerance long passing corruption. Na make him no good work. Suppose one officer broke him law, or using power blame lo make him passing no good, talk out. You got right long report him display. Talk him internal affairs directorate. Look him official website belong Royal Papua New Guinea Constabulary. Long pine him how you can make him report. Talk blue, he got big play impact. Report him all no good passing, na amba help him lo come up in police force, where Papua New Guinea by got pride lion. Talk out, not stop safe. This is Talk Talk, he come along Royal Papua New Guinea Constabulary.
9: 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You get up na help him and make his sample walk past them. No good by phone and bounce the ground.
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0: Bon arabi and all gonna get here on the East New Britain and Abu U 74 kind Yaman Bolo U the Solia you broken promise from me. You refusing promise, nothing true, yeah. Kogu promise refused, tane. 10 minutes past 3 o'clock every time, believe me. Inside one hour, you've been making a school run. Bus drivers from school PMV, of school PMV, can the school bus, school PMV or school bus, Casti, school bus, making sure you be carrying all. Lucy Mall, good lo halfway, you pick him all up from morning, eh? Now, Uncle, you call up from PMV bus, all PMV driver, make him sure you be carryable, school so Martini, go Lucy Mall halfway, only call up then alone morning, eh? All right, stop, stand by. George Teleke Mamua MBE, New Blessings in Blended Legally Time.
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0: talk about on a Friday, Yavidon, and make him come back, and George Telek Mamua MBE. And since in Anitol on Copex in-house entertainment, calling it Waira Na Beo. Bonaravian, all get a yet here on East New Britain, and Newpla Music, Woklo come out strong through, and it on the Copex in-house entertainment. You can in upload the Harim Saved on the group Narox, and now George Telek. He got Newpla EP, only Woklo on the finish him too, Block Kanai Pineri, so put him out on Harim. All Newpla Sentinel on all EP blo Kanai Pineri na George Telek Mamua MBE and to Narox band. Nice pla arrangement blo music, you may scale him all pla music and new pla music one time blo you may learn harim the scale him. Make him send his blow you me on the music industry inside on country blow you me where you me by looks of it too celebrating 20 years of blow you me one time you may fam PNG Music Awards come number 23 day blow moon may here on the Lamana Gold Club yet this year awards and by you me looks of it on 2 year one time on the 2024 now 2025 Listener's Choice Song of the Year. Nominations and we still open. Voting since then, we've been fired up strong through on year 2024 na 2025. Second, UMFM PNG Music Awards Facebook page na nominate. Well, perform on night and reggae sensation. Ansel on one time, Tavin Tuni na Shazi. One solo, what I believe, on Solomon Islands. And pre booking ticket for you now, or you just come to solo on studio, look him online, blow email on Total Event Company, email him all tc@pngfm.com.pg, and all by talking me what I'm up, you can in upload buy him ticket, blow you now. 100 kina on main arena, and 250 kina on balcony yet. And a group of four, you one time, triple poroman blow you, and 280 kina, this is the 280 kina one there. Close to my finish now. You talk na next week, yeah, and by you not in through here, yeah, by miss out, yeah. Also, I'm not buying ticket, blue. You know, big lot of hammer mask and support him. You will on 20th, you may from PNG Music Awards 2026. And all sponsor partners, blue. 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

0: 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Hello there. I'll be sick one, Mary in Sadland Country, Lugumil, come 28. 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Hello there, Lawana Gold Club, hello there, Saturday number 23, Dave Lamon May 2026. Right, look forward a lot. This is a big plan night. Ensalon perform, Tav in Tuni Tubai perform, and Nashaz, everyone, Silwara, Brimil on Solomon Islands. A long plan time, eh? Only work will make him come back to reggae sensation, Brimil Ensalon, and Nashaz, everyone, Silwara. McDonald Tyler, one time, since in the story, Ayo Liver. You karema leva blo mi tu goya mino roni mio mino rausi mio you yet a love by you know na plonde savvy how deep mi staplen in up time love you lucy mio and by you in up plonde skelib this la feelings of you, a lot love where you been given big blood trust, Loyana. Am go now, and by you feeling more, you know, got more space, a lot level of you, but you start tinting plant, yay. But no can worry too much, because you got plenty door, blow, hammer mass, and we still stop yet, hey. Maybe I mean, go because, Lord, reasons, and yet is savvy. But you sit down, scale him good, suppose him you're right, you behind him, no God, you stop his the soul, and no can try to bring him heavy come on the you yet, hey. This is love, but you make him you yet go west or get along the life for you, good plan life for you now, don't sit down, for you don't behind time. 20 minutes to 4 every time, blame me. 4 o'clock, you miss getting all 4 public lessons in inside on UMFM top 4 and on Friday, I've been on.
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0: Senior Canal Pineri, you stop one time, one and only Keka, ah, sorry, oh, well, Kake, Kake, sorry, all right. 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
1: Okay, all right.
0: Three, two, one, run it. Me, Kanay, you stop, walk about one time, one and only Kake Larawa Kasti in the house. You pull him too. I don't know. 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

0: Come out on Friday, Avinon, and Eskelima Avinon, along the way you like him, man. And look him, son, you go down easy, and weekend, he walk on the come close to now, eh? All right, now, all service station now, the morning there. All gonna walk, man, or just sun after so all time, he play drive pass, along the refill, I'll talk, and pass. Some last something, you know. But me play find him out, now talking you. Along 5 o'clock news, to tell on Avino and put him out.
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0: Celebrating 20 years, sebelum you belon there. Support him that looks savvy. Elon old music man, very inside on country, blow you me. One time, 20th at UMFM PNG Music Awards 2026. Elon that Lamana Gold Club, number 23, day blow moon May 2026. No can miss out all ticket sales, man. You walk look hurry up here. No good way, we don't miss out. Don't look him, and Salam Tavin tune in as Shazi. Perform live now witnessing to who's at all nominees of you me along one all categories along UMFM PNG Music Awards by winning awards long night one plan night that's all now you may look long two plan year awards one time 2024 now 2025 a big talk how much can you go on all sponsor partners for me, Rabbit Phone Samson, Able Home and Office, New Guinea Eyes, Office of Censorship, PNG, 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You will go pass along that manage him event, Blue Yumil on night. All right, you may see now this is Kelly Mall, 4 Blood Bukla Sinsin inside on UMFM Top 4 Friday. I've been on one time Bukla Halloween, my Blood Nescafe Original 3-in-1. 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
1: You may FM Top 4 on Friday Avinon. Skelim Ken. How all four pla bigness in sin sit down back. Hold in place blo all. And on kickstarting of weekend, blow you me, and top four, blow you me, send his scan, on number four, to tell on, I've been on, Sai Kane, Dubs Wills, since then, Maris Talaigo, and on number three, place sit down, Holy Strong, number two, place. Plenty week ago finish land, put down, come down number three, Elon, today, Narok's band, one time since in the bestie Paveke, Elon, number two place, since in Wesley down, Holy Strong, number one, put down, come down, Elon, number two, Metalel Tribe, since in the Misave, and, since in solo, Blotav and Tony, DJ Dirty Fingers, na Sai K, sit down on number four, throughout long this little week, long finish flow week yet, through long power blow, hand mark blow you, Suruki Kamanta blow number one. All right, then, how all four blow you, listen, sin blow you be, if finish so for long, Narpla week, look forward to long, scale him can, how all this love four blow, since sin sit down, hold him strong, one place for all, along the Monday week he come behind. UFM Top 4 on Friday, Avinon. Come on, to big blah Halloween. Blood Nescafe Original 3-in-1. Keep blah copy taste.
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0: Lady Cup Lobbying Plus States. 20th UMFA Pioneer Music Awards 2026. 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

I'm a walkabout on Friday, having on celebrating to 20 years of Lugumi, and on looks of it on the hard work, all music man, very inside on country, Lugumi, and on one plan night, as all 28th UMFM PNG Music Awards 2026, where you may look of it, on the year of 2024 and 2025. 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Listeners' Choice Song of the Year. I'm open now. You can

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0: Hey, my fam, walk about on Friday, you know, on looking sunny, go down the ECC, brilliant, but able you meet to walk a couple of finish line, and big laugh, you know, through the no get a finish walk, marking course, house line yet. And big laugh, you know, trickle on all the hardworking staff on GPO, government printing office. Big one, you go on, brother yet, Morris Farapo. Yeah, Mangi Mix, Kerema, and Morobe. All right, that's all, eh? Larima. Yeah, all right, now, Skelim, happily click road safety sign, bro, you mean? And road sign where one plan lick, Mangi, along 10 years old, and me, Sally become Lobby, and we talk, road safety sign, uncle, you must read him on air. My eyes on the road, not on your phone. Ah, thank you, uncle. Yeah, Lord, they give him a lick up road sign, bro, you mean? Now, this guy, common one, inside the Lord, city, in the town, you may stop, and hey, now, all get a light, you got mobile phone. I, bro, you mean, us stop on the road here. You miss a stop of phone, and this way can cause him an accident. I'm no safety, bro. You also I'm not reminding you can eyes on the road, not on your phone. Tin him road safety, every safety, bro. You know me.
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0: Det är navn under en nukov Martin Kors Houseline. Tinnim då sålde jag vannes av tinnim med him men nog en tinnim plati Thomas. Jag blå vannem to be successful. Jimmy must try him under repeat him all mistake where you may make him. I suppose you repeat him and by you line him to same time and come up successful. Lord vannem something you walk on make him now. Hey. Also, no can give up. So, was one play can enough run make him? Why not? You and me. Walk about Friday afternoon one time, one and only.
1: Ay, how boy you talk no got long nice, ya? You may have him, you feel him too.
2: 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All train man Mary blong mipla is tap long give him good play advice na help him you long make him right choice. Na controlling passing long gambling. Ring him toll free number 1-801-123 na talk talk want in one plus counselor. Pila long mark tingi family pass them.
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0: 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And so long by play, Tavin Tony, Nashazi, everyone, Solwara, Blue, you mean on the Solomon Islands. Yeah, bring him a time, believe me, I'm working straight 5 o'clock, stop, stand by. Link time, he come out on the new plan, look, and I design Blue PNG house, boom. A big plus story, you may want a big plus Halloween, Vodafone, connect one time a best data network. All get a day. All big plus story, you may blow today. Nikta, he talk strong along the misuse of AI inside long country. Are you more on this level one time to some blow a big plus story, you may blow today. Not to all sports news, come on a big plus Halloween, blow through Kai.
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12: Good plat avinun, me Katrina Angeli. National Information and Communications Technology Authority, or NICTA, in our concern behind him increased misuse blong all artificial intelligence technologies where save kamapi molgiaman and no good content long social media inside long country. This plot behind him molgiaman picks up long all public officials now leaders he walk long round long social media and this plot can come up in big plot risk blong all unlawful use blong display all technologies. More yet, Nikta give him talk warning go long online he make him kind all walk must save osemoli walk long committing crime and in it long cybercrime code act 2016. Fopla all Papua New Guinea policeman he been end up long pla heavy long Solomon Islands where he got complained now long public long honiara long passing display Fopla PNG policeman he been making police commissioner he talk and M1 police internal affairs investigator blong PNGM now go long honiara long make him walk pine him out long one him something he been come up. This plot four plot policeman and only stop one time royal Papua New Guinea constabulary we been go long honiara long halibim all Solomon Island police make him operation and long support him all communities seek him time long tropical cyclone Myla we been bugger up in place long up. This plot police officers by comeback long PNG close to time. All man Mary long Pakia place inside long Panguna district long autonomous region long Bougainville now by got good pla water supply behind long project work long building new pla water supply system and all work money been pinisim. This pla project one time halivim long Australia government he been looking water by run 2.7 kilometers start long Cairo water na pinis long Pakia sub place more long 345 all man Mary by benefit long this flawara system. This pla tribal fight name long Mirupa na Wambea tribe long Southern Highlands sem go long next level now behind the soul long Aste we been looking one pla hired gunman he been shoot him na kill him in die two pla man long Nara pla tribe can. Em this pla two pla man and one pla primary school teacher na this pla Nara pla all blong Kulumbu tribe. Now long one saltwater news, one pla West Papuan church leader he talk number blong all young pla man who said he die long hand blong all Indonesia security force em go on tap through. Em he talk this pla big pla heavy through na like him all human rights group na two government blong Indonesia must look strong long this pla na stop him. Long one kind time Indonesia government he suit him talk long all pro independence freedom West Papuan fighters too long come up him this pla heavy blow on him. Only continue long fight, na take him all Indonesia army troops.
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12: This pla weekend Sarere by looking inside long round 6 blong Digicel Exxon Mobil Cup Gulf Iso by Pillar against team ENB Egma Gurias na behind long display by looking Hella Wigman against team Port Moresby Vipers. Two pla games one time by come up long Santos National Football Stadium here long Port Moresby. Na long NRL long now night by looking inside long round 11 Bulldogs by Pillar against team Sharks na Rabbitohs against team Dolphins.
11: Ika montem new plan look PNG house boom. UMFM Sports News one time true kai.
12: Name to Seoul Pinisim News na Sports talks have again osem next weekend by looking UMFM PNG Music Awards where by come up long Lamana Go Club. So suppose you like pining out more, check in UMFM PNG Music Awards Facebook page.
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14: You story. PNG House Boom I bring him come to you.
15: Yes, hello and welcome again long you story. This week he me talk long artificial intelligence, so I'll call him AI. And you may look him 20 country long world use him the PNG tool and you use him long working 20 something. And good la tool where you make him use him long make him work. That's all AI again. Come up in all heavy long community suppose immediately use him long start the road. Na kirab na yusim long wokim all kan ken all gaman all tok all videos na mi post him up long Facebook. One time election will be come up long next year 2027. This plan now and we come up with the worry long government long when we part of some display AI technology all man very by can use him long influence him election long next year. One can time we are too all worried long all man very public also display AI technology. And we look like tools that's all online you can use him long and make him or German or something, put him up on Facebook now. Tell him you can believe him. Now this player am in her straight, long on him you can kill up me heavy again. That's only can draw this stuff, long him you can look him one of something am true, no one something am German. Now this player am AI technology again, and you can use him, long make him this player. So because something am also artificial intelligence, this player AI technology. I'm one of the tool, yes. You can use him to make him plan good or something, helping me plan. That's all too. You can make him some all man money can use him too long, make him all something where you can give him all man money in public and come up heavy. So this one now something where government and me look strong more long M by trying to address him going forward and to put him was now long kind something was him to come up long next year. Long when election and important through long country, long elect him all nuclear leaders. Who said they can make him walk? I suppose he got influence, he come long outside, want them use long this AI technology, and by one blood big to heavy again. So thank you, long stop, want them you meet this per week, long you story, you bring him again long next week, long nerd around long you story program. Now you got good to weekend.
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0: Mie Kanai Pineri, you stop one time, one and only Keka, sorry. 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All right. Keka Rala. Okay, all right, let's go.
1: Okay, all right.
0: Thanks for one, Ronin. Mie Kanai Pineri, you stop, walk about one time, one and only.

0: UFM Walkabout on Friday afternoon. All kind of music kickstart him off. Walkabout, bring me, bring him to weekend. Come up now, way. And Robert Donovan, a beautiful madan. Since in that Nanio kill him one time, Levi, and all good old hardworking lawyers of the UFM on Gemma lawyers to tell on afternoon as. Only mark him course the house line yet. Look out him Yubla and knocking try not make him a Friday afternoon or spoil him Friday afternoon, but you may kind of man Levi. 21 minutes past 5 every time, believe me, think you can long good play company, but you suppose you've been in up and join him on the news time yet. You may mark him course on Friday afternoon, old driver, make him sure, take it easy, take care. Team him the soul, road safety, blow one M, road safety, M safety, blow you know me.
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4: 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All get a day you spend. 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I go lo hap. 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

0: Walk about on a Friday having on brand new but you may round the hill on the autonomous region of Bougainville behind him Arop Highway Yete all care up me having on through on you. I hope walk about blue you're right as all. Bring him time for him now, 29 minutes to 6, and celebrate him to 20 years of blue you me, on the looks of it, and give him support on all local music man, very blue you me, blue year 2024 and 2025, one time 28 UMA Fan Peony Music Awards, 2026, here on the Lavana Gold Club, on number 23, Dave May 2026, and all tickets you may all you walk on pre-booking all ticket here, yeah. You know easy no good but you miss out here, yeah. So you need on the hurry up, hey. And so long by perform one time to Tavin Tuni Nashazi one soul water blue you may and on the Solomon Islands yet, and nominations are still open yet on the listener's choice song of the year 2024 now 2025. 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Right, 28th UMFM PNG Music Awards. 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

0: la mia Isabel Bekim na mi save leslo lesia. 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Yeah, thank you. A lot of good play company, Blue. You're brilliant by time, Blue. You've been 19 minutes to 6. And now, fuel crisis, Blue. You may me strike him. You can plant your old service station inside a lot of the nation's capital, Portmore. Now, some up to pass, Blue, whatever. Only Walkland still wait yet. A lot of ICCC don't give him talk all right. A lot of the Senis Blue Price, Blue Fuel Kenya. Yeah, so hopefully you got a fuel stop. Look at him, you be too like Golan House.
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8: Cold place Goroka, Simbu, Kangelen Mount Hagen, behind him Rot Ego Pine, South Timbokeri, Yalibu, Pangia, Erave, Kagwana, Nipa, Nakutubu. You may maintain him passing Barata all the time, one time. You may affair.
9: You peeling too.

San Siete Mary, you to saw you walk on make him and San you walk on go down easy. I'll do anything for you, San Siete Mary. You talking me on the downy mall get a solwara. Me by enough on downy mall this la solwara too. Kadaman Effi, have it on true on you. And Richard offside and passenger Vivian, hello. Yeah, all get along money yet. All line long fleet where you walk on drop off long this time. Hope walk about you right as all on MO109, Kadaman Effi. Scale him now, new Plessins in a blood tassing yard. One time, one gem. Call him yet Innocent Thomas. Kadaman Effi, you say innocent too.

0: The fam that walk about till on the Friday, we not celebrated 20 years, several Yumila Luxave, and supporting more local music, man. Mary, one time 20th Yumila FM PNG Music Awards, number 23, Dave Lamont May, here on the Lamana Go Club, no can miss out. And I call it all, get all, Igiri Blomi, body stop, most fin, soul blue, stop, low place, eh? And time blue, even now, go back, long place. King David, one time, all get a ship, here on the Rainbow Market yet. Yeah, bring him time blue, even now, 3 minutes to six, long 6 o'clock, you may stop, stand by. On the Harimol big plus story, blue, you may. 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All get a day. 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Nikta, you talk strong, long misuse, blue, AI inside, long country. 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
14: 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Island Vibes and Tavin Tuni, Love Ya Hadia. 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
7: 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All train man Mary blong mipla is tap long give him good pla advice na help him you long make him right choice na controlling passing long gambling. 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Pila long mark tingi family past them.

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4: Good pla avinun me Katrina Angeli. National Information Communications Technology Authority, or NICTA, is now concerned behind him increased misuse blong all artificial intelligence technologies, where save come up him all giaman na no good content long social media inside long country. This plot behind him all giaman picks up long all public officials, no leaders, he walk long ground long social media, na display can come up in big plot risk long all unlawful use blong display all technologies. More yet, NICTA give him talk warning along online he make him kind of walk must save. Or some only walk commit him crime and in it long cybercrime code act 2016. Four pla all Papua New Guinea policeman he been end up long one pla heavy long Solomon Islands where he got complained now long public long honiara long passing this pla four pla Papua New Guinean policeman he been making. Police Commissioner Itok Emi Wampla Police Internal Affairs Investigator Blong PNG am now go long honiara long making walk pine him out long one em something he been come up. This pla four pla policeman am only stop one time Royal Papua New Guinea Constabulary where he been go long honiara long halibim Solomon Island Police he make him operation long support him all communities he kiss him time long tropical cyclone Myla where he been bagar up in place long hap. This for all police officers by comeback long PNG close to time. All man Mary long Pakia place inside long Panguna district long autonomous region long Bougainville now by got good pla water supply behind long project work long building new pla water supply system and all work money been pinisim. This pla project one time halibim long Australian government by looking water by run 2.7 kilometers start long Kairob water na pinis long Pakia sub place. More long 345 all man Mary by benefit long this pla water system. Na long one solwara news after long close to 2+ years long all continuous meetings na negotiations close to long 35,000 all New Zealand nurses, midwives and all healthcare assistants have been vote long accepting one plus new plus collective agreement na displayed by looking one plus 2.5% pay increase inside long first year, 2% increase na one plus $2,000 base adjustment long all high paid nurses. Displayed by looking all cash bonus na high work allowance. Display am long improving living standards long all long good plan na big plan work only save make him long save him life.
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1: Hey, UMFM 6 Packs on Friday. I hope you enjoy all 6 blue golden hits. You may bring him back all memories. And a big good night. Three galon. Kanaman, Eugene, one eye. And one time all boys where you walk on Skellim, Avidon, Sunny go down, easy, heal on the Panu yet. Yeah, hope stuff you're right as all. And joining me black again, same time, on Monday, week he come behind, on Skellim, all the 6 black golden hits, blow you me, one time big black Halloween, blow Meji, make him kai kai sweet.
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0: Rocker Leone Tania, l'on 40th anniversary brand EP. You be scaling since you never seen him back yet, and I'm making me go sweet and sweet more yet. Okay, Villas. Thank you. Good night, true on you. Long this little time yet. Oh, all carry pull up, nothing true. And that traffic here on a big place city port most be heavy, not a placain because planting on you be like the same field line up along the road yet, along the refill. And this is like heavy blow field or crisis blow field. But now you be walk on still wait yet along the ICCC along give him talks of it. Along whether price blow fuel by going top or by still stop same. Even it lo hari blo all ya on this. All need lo come out na talk out lo you mean. And more yet learn me hari mo sem lot weekend by got easy pay system by only walk lo end all PNG power. All sem na you need lo the top up lo the easy pay blo you now. All right, I think top up to you know walk here. So you need to go to outlet stop close to Lord you or buy him easy pay. But you no good by weekend. If you don't play, no got power.
1: Hey man, you can't get me masking. You need a fan. You beat him too.
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0: Sweet Thomas. Anu a boi na mona I golon all gita lone motu e na kou slide yet. E celebrate him 20 years abro yumi elon give him support na look save elon all music man meri blu yumi one time 20th yumi FM PNG Music Awards 2026 look save blu yumi lon tupla year 2024 na 2025 usat all nominees yumi put him out le na ba Kisim Luxavi. Sekim UMFM PNG Facebook page and now nominate him to Listener's Choice Song of the Year. And now perform live along the number 23 day blue moon may here on Lawana Gold Club Anselom Tavin Tuni na Shazi blue one solwara blue email on the Solomon Islands. 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

0: On and don't stay like a mamua MBE. Make him come back right now. Need one cook in house entertainment. What time since in Colibriate? Where are now be all? Yes, Kelly, we come good. Nothing through on your blue you and mark blue you to soul. Yes, celebrating the 20 years of blue you be. Hello, support him that looks of a hello, old music man, Mary in Salon country. Blue you me. One time 28 UMFM PNG Music Awards 2026 here on the Lamana Gold Club yet on number 23 Dave Lamon May give him looks of it on the year 2024 now 2025 no can miss out and Salom Tavin tune in a Shazi by perform night one plus night to soul two plus year award by you me looks of it. All right, listeners choice son of the year award to me open nominations second us all UBFM PNG Music Awards Facebook page na nominate. 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by nice through yeah yeah support him you be a lot night yet and all sponsor partners bro you be Rabbit Phone Samsung the Able Home and Office New Guinea Eyes Office of Senatorship PNG Trans Pacific Assurance and through water. And I'm making sure also all get a walkabout blue mail on this big planet supporting me too. 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All right, good night through on your walkabout blue you be coming up also so making sure you look out in me you yet stop safe. One time family blow you on this weekend. Now no can try blow the bring him heavy. He come on sit down blow you. Good night through now. Let me at one and only Kake Larva Casti in the house. The fight Larva. Rob Vicky, keep it egg Vicky, fade your better. About.
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You welcome now Long UFM 93 nights. Me at Badavins, a Friday and mas saikap saikap yet. Me stop on the finish him long 12 o'clock long midnight Strat. Me saw a planty masino kolo house yet. Mas katin lo narbla sot kat na. Kisim narbla roti stop. You are in my old dinner line now. So go pine him stop. You need long long house too. Me and Vadavis, my sister, and for them, you know, now me, Lord, now this today, and me go make some walk or some central Waigani. Na same time to Sazi come because I'm one problem on performing artist long, UMFM PNG Music Awards. So, me lost enough story about I please first of time to lo me, lo meet him Sazi na. Instead, lo me just maski one block and barely see kissing me nothing, Lord, this day. Me na Pierre Loya. All right, coming up 8 o'clock, you got UMFM. Top 88 countdown, so you put him once he stop. Good night.

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0: UMFM, 93 nights once on Mother Vince. Good night, Strathlong, you know. By Miss Kelly, one room of story blow, Nikki. So, Nikki, you're glow singing more song, glow psyche, awesome. Last time you've been playing me, and I'm singing one thing, so. Now, lo morning, yeah, or line louse, my blue ring come, and talk so awesome. 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I'm kidding, talk, no one calling me more Nikki, you're calling me psyche. Ah, psyche, maybe I look you stop.
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1: 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Harin ta Solimi FM. 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

0: Hey, good night, Strat Long You. Welcome back, Long You FM 93 Nights, Lord Displa. Nice Plo Friday night. Where are here, Lord Nations Capital? I'm fine, Tasolia. Na me like him, you lo ring him in a talk me inside Lord Yumi FM. Or team engine, me like you lo talk me straight, lo Displa Avenue. You spend him amas lo fuel, lo. You make him some little story, lo fuel. Because me also speak was fuel price. Also was fuel lo kopini stab na bara tamlo lo service station lo tamlo solia. Aya work all car la guenza lo service station na maski kosim traffic jam lo Displa Street lo mba kanta posem na goal kita osem lo central Waigani na also was Waigani to one kind car la kisim fuel lo na we tosem na bara all kisim time strat. That's why no got bus here because so got a bus to be. I'm all car la guenza lo fuel service station and loco pull up stop. So you calling me or texting me and you talking me one by little story now I've been on suppose you drive stop na you go trying to struggle lo kitchen fuel lo fuel also one and you are in one again on news number calling me up or no got you texting me straight 7293-9393 or salam voice note ku come na you try scale him.
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0: Simples blong candid Wayne good night strat long you time limit and I was 14 more minutes before long 8 o'clock strat na one but actually and some hello good night na name blumet am Ali Junior me text him all the way lo rapitok number 3 so asking blum bin to was now this day you story little lo me miari mo sem fuel price so lo guantab na fuel by finish that so planti mazre the more rastred lo service station and am to was lo me te now this day I have no straight me come na me harim story so no me fly go to station service station na me spend him 200 kina lo now so me got fuel blomi lo tomorrow na weekend gosem. All right, thank you straight. Now I'm not thinking to sol barata na tambulo salt water stuff. Good night straight. Na lastly come long you yet bata Vince. Nice one bata. Good night loyona. Bata blomi look all the way long ghetto 6. Bata look and gosem. Mi ron kamosem long central Waigani na mi look implanti kara mol pulablo traffic light stop. Na I'm like drive go house, but them look more than man go inside lo fuel station. So mind blame just click to lo some no got some something I'm wrong. So I'm talk me just been in line to go na me pull up in one plus 350 kina full tank. Bosso, you lucky man na you mean to save tomorrow bosso and I'm bus to a madly click no good, but tomorrow morning by me look more some price blow fuel I'm go and up again. So you must prepare to solve and stop anything can happen. Na.
1: 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You feel him too?

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0: UFM, one time Pata Vince, good night, straight long you, so one plus story blo now today the year, him. Lo, I mean, no semi story lo, side blo fuel number, the how got a man come na sana na waiting bus stop while traffic because how got a car la going to the service station. Na no got on the bus that come na one plus bus 9 am, go tanim lo, run up, I mean, this blah, yeah, run about lo, tanole, and tanim la finish name, come back in time straight there. Oga the man la gose lo geru no lugu bus 9 empty one street na kamna o chega do hey driver driver stop stop stop stop volto kosem stave no ga tem ses kati lo konatso ne smala to bye aiya atim bel o the man la me to go sing out them hey bye itla kam begin ya
1: bye mi harem all thinking long
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0: Good night, lo you. Welcome now, lo Yumi FM top 8 at 8 countdown. Me at me, Brother Vince. By Siram Puran time you. Now by me counting down 8 plus B sing sing. In up long finish blow this blow week. So long number 5 long aste. Okay, Villas long Leonard Kanya. And then long number 4, solo long Tavin Tuni, one time DJ Dirty Fingers na Halibu Saike. And then long number 3, Rosina Blowizzy B, one time Tassig Yard. Alright, long number 2, Bestie Public Blong Narox Ben. Na long number 1, you find him out, Masave Blong Metelel Tribe. So you miss Tribe na stop na login. And finish with the week 3 and bagat sang kasi ni sinogat, boys town, find him out, you yet.
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0: Good morning, Strat Long You. Welcome back, Long Yumi FM Top 88 Countdown. But I've been still sit on, keep him company one time, you. So, by Miss Kelly, Yumi FM NRL 13 Plus. So, now he's open, he's sucks on the Bulldogs, yeah. Sucks, Dusty Moore, Bulldogs, Narablaka in 38-16, yeah. So, I'm starting blow, second game, Rabbitohs one time Bulldogs. So, me like you know, talking me, one M prediction, blue, one M team by win, na by one M margin Strat. You know, full time yet. I'm also a game star, so. You mean a time scale, I'll say straight by kissing him right answer. Text me 7293 9393 9393,
1: or no,
0: you can call
1: 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Oh, you mean FM? You make him day blow me. You pill him too.
2: Long Papua New Guinea, no got one pla police officer is tap on top law. All geta officer must behind him law. One kind of sem all geta citizen. Division blow internal affairs, in now work testing all police officer. Long alcohol, na drug. Displa he help him all police officer belong you me lo stop ready. Got good pla ting ting, na stop ready long help him you. Royal Papua New Guinea Constabulary, he got zero tolerance long passing corruption. Na make him no good work. Suppose one pla officer broke him law, or he use him power blame lo make him passing no good, talk out. You got right to report him displa. Talk him internal affairs directorate. Look him official website belong Royal Papua New Guinea Constabulary. Long pine him how you can make him report. Talk blue, he got big pla impact. Report him all no good passing, na him ba help him lo come up in police force, where Papua New Guinea by got pride lamb. Talk out, not stop safe. This is the talk talk come long Royal Papua New Guinea Constabulary.

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0: That long you manui blong Altus Vibes featuring Manzo one blong new plus sing sing na tapos em kang wood niyo like him you saw one something to make him ma vote him na request him an mag bli the sort but talk out na sing sing can make him way blong kami sa lor calm down bli me too. Alright, one blong text lo ya em to say good night to all guys and tablong Highlands yet em Sibun mane dua pond my family at Mari Barrex em Eunice Tommy, Lysat, Tommy, Tony Wanjik, my papu, Daniel, Zane, Tommy, and not forgetting daughter Esther, na John at Kunedobu, all get our soldiers, long FSB, na mibla like on the song, long Central Kekeni from Gary Vaibua. Na last week, go yet long, you yet announcer, boso, name blooming announcer, name blooming, Butter Vince, white man name, is out to All right, good luck, nice trade. Thank you, Strad. Taxi cam. Now, here to home to awesome. Hello, good night. Meet me, Ali Junior. Now, me taxi cam all the way lo Rapitok, number 3. Na me close around scaling Yumi FM. Lo display nice tab. Nice one, but good night, lo you. Na last one, I'm to awesome. Name blue me Rose, Mr. Bosello Hola. Na like Salem Delix, blue me go long lape, Jandog, Dama, Ludi, Domi, Robert, Annabel, Noah, Esla, Marit. Tess, Josie, Steven, Linda. All right. Planty did it to us. So come back and lo ask him, Blumi, Jello, Yumi FM, NRL 13 plus. You still think he met, huh? And me talk about first game, Sucks on the Bulldogs. Sucks, Bagarab, Bulldogs, Narablaga, 38-0. Please. Big blood, difference, straight, So I'm on 13 plus. Na second game, 21 minutes going to the game now where Rebitos want them Dolphins. 1M prediction. You think 1M team by win na 1M margin. So now with them Rebitos nil na Dolphins 8. 8 points to nil. Rebitos yet to score. No cut by on up score. Me put it 1-12 lo Dolphins also na miko still wait at stop. So one more text lo ya Daniel Longrabaul. Hey Danny. Good night, Louis. I'm talking some meeting some rabbits by win 13 plus. Okay. Na here to Rose too. I'm kira na talking some Dolphins by win 13 plus. Ayo, please. Kain. I'm minus miss our. All you know making prediction. Nothing. I'm all call him name the tips. Blong all stop here.
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6: You feeling too? Number 4.

Rosina Blong Wizzy B, one time Halivim Blong Tassik Yad, he still stuff strong yet long number 3 position. Na long number 4, Solo Blong Tavin Tony, one time DJ Dirty Fingers, na Halivim Blong Saike, way long finish blow this blow week, this blow 2 plus sing sing, and he still stuff strong yet 1-1 position long all. True lo no vote na request blue it as all. So, Mr. Tokyo, yeah, all the time, put him on mark, vote him, request him, or sing sing, you like him, suppose you look him, sampla, send him, come up. Alright, before you go find him out, number 2 na 1, you may got 1 plus. Flashback, yeah. Sing sing, maybe stop it. Toby, it's some time you go finish, but now again, you miss Kelly, ma. And goi goi blong J-Rex.

0: UMFM, top 80 date countdown, one time butter wins. Good night, long you. And Freaky Friday, Golden Day, Blue You, me too, Golden Day. But fortnight week, but morning finish, lo dinau na mito cross around, sore stuff. Oh, planning lo dinau, but mito, we now saw you, Becky, man, me go thinking plan this stuff, but. Suppose you've been balus punda lo now, lo abin on strata, misa, you must some must, now you know go back in house yet, you must run on stop. But you stop finish long house, nice one. But you know go long house yet, you go around stop. Make sure talk save and big lo something, ring wall house line, talk save lo lo sam, me round lo sam stop. By me still come yet. Na round lick, you know, one, you know, late too much about now. Take off long house, go good long house, na. Stop on the family, on family to wait you stop. You are name, simple man, Luana Mavia.
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The best thing for me from Narok's band, number two song, Sing Sing Blimey, in Charlie MFM Top 88 in April, finish best last week. Imi looks at me still stop strong yet. So, you go hari mul one go talk talk, me too go talk talk, Yumi FM 20th Music Award, where give him looks over long two player 2024 na 2025 nominees in now open now. So, you check him Yumi FM PNG Music Award Facebook page na look him just post up long all nominees here. Now, you try na vote him, one M6 even big plan na strong to mass lo 2024 na 2025. Now, you vote him. So, this event by come up, lo, Lamana Gold Club, lo, 22nd, long, 23rd, sorry, me talk 22nd, 23rd, lo, display moon May, next week, that's all, yeah, na, you saw, we said, performing artist, and slam, Tavin Tuni, na, Sazi, so, no can throw miss out, looking you long up, pre-booking ticket, bring you now, you can email, it come, tec@pngfm.com.pg, na, display event, it come, want a big support, long, 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

0: 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Put him yao, long old sing sing, you've been vote na request him.
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0: Τέλελ Τράιβι με πάνε μόνο με Still Stop Strong at long number one. Είναι απλόν 5 flow weeks now. Τι πέντε βότ να request, you had been putting on Mac. So you must continue voting, requesting, or singing where you like him. Coming to a long countdown, believe me. Someone you plus singing too. And you like him a song, really, or still stuff strong yet. Vote him, request him. So suppose you stop long Facebook. You can check in UMFM Facebook page. Post up long top 8 if come out. So go vote him, request him, comment him, not talking about one I'm singing straight. You like him. All right, and Friday, one of my round stop. Round safe, drink safe. No can finish your money, hurry up. Long play weekend na next week 2M loose weekend.
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1: 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Yes, na mi hopos in Vulaita Sol. 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All right, los social media planti mano was still talk toget lo disla Mary we been making the behavior we in Australia streta along Australia o si somewhere lo o si mas lo Brisbane or something Mary apa paiti ma problem mino sa alto was em round lo amas round lo wan em na kam on the club night March day go nem kam na that morning streta mino sa cross lo wan sa go nem sta cross ma problem go nem 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

0: να πάω πλοίο κάμε, να πάω μην τρέτσι ρίμ 50,000 κίνα χαμνό αγών πλοίο.
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You, Namio Glo Tokim, you reminding you again. 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So make sure you kissing ticket, long area, long main arena yet, and by 100 kina, balcony by 250 kina, and suppose you come long group of four by 280 kina. So thank you, straight long all partner sponsors, blah, blah, Rapid Phone, Samsung, Able Home and Office, New Guinea Heights, Office of Censorship PNG, na Trans Pacific Assurance, blong, na B Plus Support 2, blong, Now FM, Legend FM, PNG House Boom, Magic Factory, Total Event Company, e Managim. So, kissing ticket, you are a pa. Now to me, go to Sazi Nakamna, eh, Legan Blooming Grand, nothing like Goya, because triple artist there. And by Sazi Man, one them, and Slam Nakikus, na tough in Tuni, by all fire, monkey, all by making it a night, they'll come up fire on the

0: Dream FM, once and part of it, good night, Triathlon. You, the Gantic hybrid, or Kaiva Blon, Naxi, one brand new blessing thing, suppose I'm come with you like him, Hanmark Blong, you the soul. Alright, Mika Tambo left of a coin slayer, a total of 5 kina strength. 5 kina. So, this block of the 5 kina, I'm going to coins, no got a loose note number stab, no got a coins. Now, this block of coins, me counting go here. And total of 7 block coins altogether. 7 block coins. So, me like me to talk to me. 1 and 1 more coins me list up. Some like 1 kina o. 1 and 1 50 tao. 1 and 1 me list up. I must plan. Calling me up 7373-8835 WhatsApp to 7293-9393.
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0: 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I'm 17 minutes past 10. 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So looks over to play 2024 and 2025 nominees is now open. So you check him Yumi FM PNG music award Facebook page. Now you look and post up listener's choice song of the year. Να, you start voting, ma. You talking me, bla, lo, this bla, two bla, yare, one in one bla song, we've been big bla, no go through. Na, you think was MD7 this bla award. So, you write on bla, lily comment, long you long have. Na, lo, this bla, same night too, Ipakatol performing artist, kind man of them, Anslem Nakiko, Stavin Tuni, na, Sazi man. Please, Sazi man, na, me go share a story one time, na, please. Me too, go thinking blind time, to kayo. Thank you, yeah. Mino Savelem, Mino even looking at Missarim Singsing Blem, Mangi yet coming up now. Now me look at me. I'm asking at this because Siganiam, me just one bell nothing straight. So, you two like looking at me, knock and miss out. Come on, Sam, kiss him pre booking ticket, Liu, now me catch long Lamana. So, this blood 20th, you may have PNG Music Award 2026, and we come on the big support, long rapid phone, Samsung, Able Omen Office, New Guinea Heights. 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So, you ready? You got one block word when start one time. S. Now, I got a much letter inside. 1, 2, 3. For 5 plus word, tason. I mean 5 plus letter, tason. Na, likli ka meaning blong eme mo sem, mi ba ridim lo English. You are ima. Begin to do or happen. Begin to do or happen. One em this plus word straight, yeah.
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2: 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Na controlling passing long gambling. 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

Good morning, straight long, but Benjamin, one them all, crew long, I'm driver yet, Rua, Ilana, crew long, Albert, making drop off, blow me now yet, yeah, and I come back again, long you yet, but I've been inside long studio, go Broncos, yes, yeah, you may also have me feeling was in Broncos and win finish, yeah. Anyways, but Benji, I'm long you, merry merang.

0: Gordon Aisrat Long, you welcome back. You haven't finished Mary Medang, Blong Telecrew, featuring CK Blood. One Blong, you blow sing sing, nam kam good, you like him. You serve one something long make him. All right, come back and ask him, Blong, me to blah. You still think him yet? Me to also one Blong letter start, one time letter S. Now we got four Blong letter inside Lord this Blong word. Five letter in the English word. Now, the meaning of talk clear, blame me, reading English, begin to do or happens. So, you may got one plus lawyer, Michaelin Lopom. Michaelin, good night, lawyer. You stop one master at Lopom, good night. And I'm talking about answer, lawyer, start. Yes, you're right. Na I got here to Tosam Badavins name Blomiet Ian Mr. Oselo Medeng RT Tuna Company na S stands for safety SAFETY I also M6 la letter but anyways thank you straight taxi gambata na ia tu one plan lawyer Tosam good night Badavins meeting us letter S M blo start so answer me like if straight long M S Blong start. You starting one plus something. So, Jax Tongia, Lo Ramu Agri Industry Limited, Dampu Estate, Usino, Bundi, Medeng Province, and the shout out to all good old friends and family, Lo Juaka, Free Country, K Town, Nagoroka.
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Good night.

Governor, I straight long you. Aluma long title scores one time. DJ Matro, he bring him time from me to blow 14 more minutes before long 8 o'clock again. Ayo, I'm 11 o'clock now. I'm like 8 o'clock. Yes, so I'm freaking Friday night. Now, you think him time you want time more? Probably you blow going to long black club. 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You warm up number tong house first time. 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So when I'm all leftover house, I'm finish. 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So I'm finish house time. 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Name go now. So time block go inside time. I think him out of this block. How much block group you block? I mean one block group. 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

0: Mary Enga, 2 more minutes before long 8 o'clock. 8 o'clock. Ayo, please. First we talk Sam. 8 o'clock. Now can we talk 8 o'clock? I think Larry missed up in the story going out long morning war I too. Anyways, 2 more minutes before long 8 o'clock. Good night, Strath. One of my UC Run for money, UFM staff. 11 o'clock now. Nah, yeah, tomorrow by Saturday. Nah, Sunday too. Long blah weekend again. He got the old man by go long walk. Sampla will finish lo Friday. I'm going finish now. Saturday, Sunday, I'm off na stop laos. But me at me, go back and come back and long walk. Now I'm going to sleep lick. But me come back and make him some walk sometime. Na Sunday too by one kind. But otherwise, you drive around lo kind night stop. Make sure look out to me at good. Think him all safety rules na boat. Pass him seat belt. You minus a little one man sa pass him seat belt. All merry go siran lo car time. But after that, first thing, before lo car start them, seat belt must tight him all at past them. But more man and no gate. Use put his seat belt. And more dog you gelly gelly.
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0: 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Good morning, straight long. You, me, hope was him, you, or right the soul. 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All Igolia, you ba pine lo, plenty lo, one in province threat. Igolia, you saw Igola, la piscina, tribe la piscina. By you pine lo, one in province threat. Maybe Antalotari, or Lo Rabao, Lo Manu, somewhere there about that. You saw an answer, you saw an about to me waiting call blow you in a text blue stuff.
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0: Bodavins one time you UMFM 93 night. Camping and law asking me, Mitoko Sam, Eagle by Pinem Log by Pinem Planty Eagle or one province threat. So right and say Sylvia Lo Mount again and those emblem blow line law again. Oh Sylvia, you stop lagging, you saw go through. Yes, I'm right and Plant Eagle Street by Pinem Long Mount again. Awesome also talk us Eagle City.
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2: Honest, double data, come back na bayon no Thursday, going up no Saturday, all get a week. 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

0: 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Good night long you. Na you think ma kan I'm supposed you go to house. I'm not believe to. You go house na own dog blue or sing out na close to like you. You must saw us not got. Em ino you go. 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Mhm.
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UMFM, one time part of it. Good night, long use. 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I think Bobby Dupla first time long airing one time. 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

0: Super nice triathlon, you. Bata Vince Otemulo, UMFM 93 nights. And now we are 12 o'clock now. Now I bring in time, blow me to blast. Siran for one time, we come in a blong, arre blong, and strat. Narbla one walk and stand by low, side stop. Way by Siran for one time, you go in up strat long, 6 o'clock long morning. But then weekend, miss away. Suppose sample by, I think, go back low walk tomorrow. Hello, Sunday too. I think me and ba no got rest lumilo tomorrow. And walk must go yet. But we can begin walk lo sometime, na too, lo night time too. I mean, night time again. Lo Sunday too. But we can begin walk sun again. So walk must go yet. Now, suppose now you start, now we finish walk lo morning. Good la Friday night, lo Saturday morning, lo you too, na top weekend.
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Huh? Like you.

Good morning, Tro. Welcome to Operation Burukim Tulite, one time Noxy. Yes, good morning, Strat. But Mr. Pora, one time no now, 12 o'clock, Opinisim Strat, 6 o'clock morning. Yes, some Saturday morning, yeah. Kindly, yeah. Some probably 1122 yet. Nah. Some people start not in the house, wind down. Or suppose you start in shift drill. Yes, work must go yet, yeah.

yes, good morning to you. Stop it on time next. Sila Operation Burukim Tulay. Next person sing yam kamiat lo Robert Danaban. Want them help him lo Gedix Atege. Title him Hella Medley. You like him? Put him on my blue. Vota request him. Big morning through Golotanda. Na trip amange walk him nights. Yeah, please. All him strong. Kind of Tanda, yeah. What is bottle?

0: Give me a fam. Yes, you stop around them now sila Operation Buro came to light. Big no morning through la you. Suppose not to sell you tune in. Or you had him stop yet long. 93 nights yet, huh? Alright, maybe call a stratim talk. Stratim talk, Bami talking me one play English word. Na you ba translate him golo talk PC, na. Alright, this the English word be me long this morning. Extinct. Extinct. One extinct law. Talk pisin. Suppose you think you have a answer, sali message kami no 7373-8835 or you can call me too. Or sali am no voice note or WhatsApp message kami no 7293-9393. 1MM extinct lo talk pisin.
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Dabay naman na lo yu sa posisyon pa central ke Kenny inolustin tayo al mero tu. Yes, yista para antem nak sila Operation Burukim to light. Me give him one pla word. 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Good morning, true lo Denny lo nautana.

0: Sarabula Vinaka. Yes, good morning, Troy. Stop it on them Naxila Operation Burukim Tulite. You may come back to check him a lens of Bimila Stratim Talk. Me give me on to word where them extinct. Now, me talk him on him not talk be seen. All right, first plans of Bimila come straight to here. I'm Daniel, but Daniel or Nautana. Yes, I'm to Penis. Penis, you may also got butter Josh Logoroka, here Logoroka, Okifa House Line. Aya, good morning, straight SM talk, Penis, Ogeta. And so, B2B, I'm correct, straight, yeah. You pass away good straight, the talk piece in Dutla, yeah. Aya, big morning, straight, Purananta, Plonus, B2B, one time. Yes, baby, stop it. You may come back to another side, Panty Games. No can I sleep, ah? No can I sleep? Give me call or text, come, no 7373835. Or WhatsApp call 7293-9393. Salimo dedication cam.
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1: In Mount Hagen, behind him, Rod Ego Pine, South Timbokeri, Yalibu, Pangia, Erave, Kagwana, Nipa, Nakutubu. 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You may FM. 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

Good morning, 93 FM. My name is Lomi. I'm next. Mr. Lopangai, I work night, secretary work. I want them, I work Quantum Black Swan International. I'm work the diplomatic side. I'm Alex Alemara. Good morning, greetings, Lo. Black Swan, PM Ops members, especially all diplomatic side, namely, Mr. Salema, good morning, greetings to all the diplomatic side, namely, Ms. Gary, Hotel Basil, HG4 boys, HG5 boys, HG1 boys, HG3, HG2, my last, on the list, Jim Sanapa, men behind the wheels, around the 86, white man, Emmett, Miami, McDonald Tyler, Oklahoma, New York, IMAX.

Ayo, this time Shazzy want him all in Morobe. Yes, suppose you're on the big fan of Shazzy. You saw it was a member play live long 23rd Yumi FM PNG Music Awards. Yes, next week, that's all. Yeah, next week, Saturday, yeah. Please book him ticket now yet. By looking me, Yumi, by looking you, na Yumi to play, by looking Shazzy, yeah, please. So, yes, you stop for one time, Noxila Operation Burukim to light. Next song, yet, I'm come not toxic yet. Innocent Tomas, yeah. I want to help you in the one jam. You like him, you vote na request.

0: Listo, I see love in your eyes. Good morning, Troy. Stop it on the Mnoxila Operation Burukim tonight. Yes, now time to meet the Balus Land. Balus Land, yes. Me ask you some of the question on side the money, Cobla Talks. Yes, question to me this morning. One and one per something, one per where something you've been buying or you've been spending money, Luem. Now you regret, or you've been regretting the time you've been spending money, Lem. One M, one per worth something you've been spending money, lo M, now you've been regret, or now yet you still regret stuff. All right, me yet, honest. Me been invest lo one but scam, yeah, scam. Scam, all this old scam investment, now what have you been invest? Now yet, me still regret, me still pay pen yet, now me stop. All right, suppose you like share him experience by you. Ring him in name, mystery, 737-38835. Salam the voice note to message, come to WhatsApp to 7293-9393. Only want to wear something you've been spending money, lo, eh? Now you've been regret, or now yet, you still regret stop.
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through ya sista poraya tuantan not silo operation burukim too light orang mi askim yon plaskim aside do balus len koble talk sa me talk one and one for something you been buying want the money or you been using money lo am na you regret him or now yet you regret yet stuff orang plan the answer coming to Albanese you get butter Thompson lo Australia yes I'm arem you me a fam online stuff regret bemem to ke regret as I've been married to Mary Goroka. Ayo, please, several such things, yeah. Am I right? Nature got on planning, blem, my timing, blem, so no worries. You be got on the butter to butter Daniel or now that I'm stopped. I'm the good morning, okay. I'm a temp to honest, I'm the brother, blem, yeah. I'm Germany, mem, na salem 500 kina, lem, lo buy, na, I'm salem 500 kina, go lo brother, blem, lo buy him gold. Na, I'm to, brother, blem, to, I'm for making profit, na, but salem come back. But I'm for something worse, I'm also, mem, blocking, mem, lo Facebook, WhatsApp, na, all get a normal call, honest, na, but I'll be me, Daniel, and regret stuff. Ayo, sorry, straight. Honest, I'll do, to, give me, say, give money or something, lo brother, na, sister, especially relatives, be me, na. Well, game on, also, me, true, true. All not up my line, minutes of Philly Laboon. Family member, Mr. Philly Laboon, straight. All right, maybe come at Gandalf, not up a side. Now, check it some the voice note to come inside there, please. Ayo. Nice balance up, Dita. Good morning, true.

0: Good morning. Through Easter, we don't have Noxila Operation Buru came to light. Yes, big morning, Golo Thompson. RM Lo Australia stop. Yes, big morning, Lo you fire, Nico. Nice one, yeah. Had the talk. All right, if we come back, let's check him. Some of my answer. Some of the answer me talk, Pinis. 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We had another battle, do me, yeah.
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0: Ayo, please 1 month ya 1 month or suicide not like stop 1 year or 2 years or this kind na 20,000 em big money ya also talk ya money no sa grow to lift the way ya. But I'm alright, my brother, all is well. You, Emma, plant, if he stop, or so, what else I told you? 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Or fish it, but I'm not hook,
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3: Mi lo que on pa TikTok friend ba meon mi ko to allow fest to allow ko come again story ko pinis yat na mi ask mo wanna you come down about kind because I'm nothing else to allow ko po kind
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3: and to carry pe me diamon step mi on to fend mi pas them em call me fend the em
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3: this the app talk fend mi I even sit down well in sell bell you know can laugh for me I remember I'm even sit down with the bell but mi kira ta solo mi smile look lem na mi ko ba go mi even sana na si photo hey no way
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FM, yes, it's stopping on the Noxia operation. Burukim tonight. Good morning, Trugolo. Oh, get a police post. Yes, so policeman stop happy. Big morning, straight to you, pla. Arabata Jacob yet and been investing on the 5 kina flex, blam, loss, scam, blow, root rights promotion last year. Ayo, please, oh, this all, I just block him number, bro. Alright, I'm a solemn dedication goal. Oh, get a PM shift. Police officers maintain Ogereka police post up, namely Boss Claus, Klaus, Jerry, Anthony, Nando Clear Losamba name role, Narapa officers, but lastly, Golo driver blemet saga whitey. Na Victor one, lo. Yes, thank you, Victor morning, lo, you plat too. Na next song yet them come yet long, cousin Mendaki want to help him blow monosticky. Kewa kanye, yes, you like him put your hand mark, be a vote him, na request him.

0: Ayo, boso, ambayo. Yes, good morning, Troy. Ito po ang sila Operation Burukim Tulite. Yes, on paskul to go lo, you suppose you lose him school, na istap natin lo house. Maybe because, you know, walk him good lo, exam, or this kind, please, education or stop. 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

Yeah, good morning through esta porantem noxilo operation Burukim Tulight. Yes, Batawaru Biramo, yes, Harem Yumi FM lo North Waigani Bahai Temple site lo November 1 stop. Maintaining location one time four times Altiga, namely Whiskey, Bravo, Delta, November, Papa Whiskey, and Extra Delta lo ground. Yes. Harem 93 FM Tasol. All open eye na fully alert na like salem dedication go lo all location the ultimate security guards the must be suppose all harem stop na all golf yes and the golf November lo yipla ogata na please play yes mona get Jojo lo mipla awesome dedication the ogata ultimate security guards around the country. Yes, buy whiskey Bravo November 1. Nice one, big morning troll. You play all get a singing man here around the country. Strongest you play stop, walk must go yet.

Yes, good morning. Three stops on them Noxilla Operation Buro Kim's Too Light. Yes, next song at them come yet law Noxy J. Yes, and we're probably nominee at this. Catch your man next week, Saturday, 23rd, Lamana Gold Club, Long Yumi FM PNG Music Awards, new song, Blem, Gigantic Hybrid, Oro Kaiba.

Yes, yeah. Good morning, through. You stop us on the Noxilo operation. Buru came to light. At the time, you miss an up awesome 24 minutes, lose him 2 o'clock. Suppose you open my head, you stop it. You strongest, say you miss up. You may come up with talking music, but me play my introduction, one by Sing Sing. Now, by talking me, who's item artist, now one em title, Or if you clear the one better song, yes, you can talk to me and sub you too. Alright, me playing song now.

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O you can WhatsApp po sa lamang ba voice note cam lo 7293-9393.

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0: You peeling too?

Alright, you think outside artist na one M title? 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Alright, baby, look at my lens alo, nara pasaida. So, positing is 7373-8835 or 7293-9393. Yes, you stop around them noxy long operation, broken to life. 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

0: DND, do not disturb. Yes, good morning through. You stop it on them Noxil Operation Buru came to light. Me playing one song, now me asking you, talking me artist, na title. Yes, you me get on the voice note, you me had him past them.
1: 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Me believe song, squatters, squatters, and them, and be manikuma.
0: Alrighty, yes, good morning through. Squatters, and you write about title, sorry, I'm named Enza.

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Yes, like if you plan, work must go yet, you miss up.

0: sore. 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

Good morning, through. Yes, you stop on the Noxila Operation Burukim tonight. Yes, but Daniel Nautana. Yes, I'm stop on the Miet. Them last Sunday morning greetings, Blam Golo. Ogara Mangi Blam Miet Lo Gereu. Kiasu States to Naino Lustintin Lo Ogara Du Blam Yet Lo Nautana. Natu Ino Lustintin Lo You Yet Noxi. You making me laugh, Lo. This night come to light now. Yes. Good past threat, you laugh, yeah. Smile is here. Six papene. Hope you enjoy Mr. Sing Sing. Come at Lo Island Vibes. Sese.

Yeah, sorry, good morning, K93. Please meet Lala Salim, morning dedication to you. Around Sablon, Western Province, Border Strait, from Indonesia, Australia, PNG, online FM. Nita tulo pata yung Around Sablon, pata job na siya, Jovinas, na may tasa pondo. Lala Salim dedication to you, tayo to out from all the families in Indonesia. Nalo po yung pasang mamig na pasalim. Very close to you.

0: Good morning, true. Good Saturday morning, true. You start putting on them Noxila Operation Buddha came to light. Yes, now you can hold him ting-ting and want a word game, but me give him a letter. I'll not stop the order. Now you be working out, but you talking me, yeah. All right, the letter M, R-H-E-G-E-U. R-H-E-G-E-U. All right, but me give him a clue and want a place, yeah. So, one M name, but this is a place. Suppose you think you serve, number block call him. Call him my name, story. 7373-8835. Okay, you can WhatsApp or voice note come note 7293-9393. All right, the letter M, R-E, R-H-E-G-E-U. R-H-E-G-E-U.
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Toy, now you're making me feel cold. That's why me bag goes so low. S-O-L-O. Good morning, Troy. Stop around them next till Operation Burukim to like, yes, me giving you some letter. Now me talking you mix him around. Now by you kissing one the weather. All right, so let them. R-H-E-G-E-U. R-H-E-G-E-U. Clue M. And one bless ya. Bless inside the NCD yet. Suppositing is Avalanza. 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
1: Big na morning truly. 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Na morning truly. 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Yes, yung pasta po lang tayo nok sila. Operation Buro came to light. Alright, mi kami ka check him o lensa. Mi give him some the letter. Mi talk R-H-E-G-E-U. 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Alright, ghetto also talk dry because rains are put on the whole city, but you don't want to go by looking rain, but put on wet, no gotta have. 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

Coco, look at morning, making me la salem tintin to ya, please. So, good morning, through is the Porovantem Noxilla Operation Boro came too light. Time to miss an apostem 8 minutes, go pining 4 o'clock. Yes, next person yet, become the Justin Wellington, Eyes on Me, a new person, put him on mark, be a vote, na request him. Also, big morning, shout out, Golong. Turana To Gawa, yes, I'm stop lo Brisbane and Harem 93 FM online stop. Big morning through him, passing morning greetings, blem go all families, blem lo radars yet. Nah, all the star lo around lo country, yeah. Yes, big morning lo you, thank you through lo stop for a man. Like him.

0: Yes, big no morning truly. You suppose you hold him lewa abritu na sing sing, but you know the Papua. Yes, you meet to plasta lo one pa both the soul. Yes, sister for antem noxila operation burakem to light. You meet campaign in 4 o'clock. All right, one pla lick lick. 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Morning morning. Isi logo spetim lightim na lustintin lo sam lo good plasante lo walk him no body. Always drink him hot water. Boil hot water, drink him nothing. I'm so speedy metabolism. Metabolism also function, bodily function, blue daily function, blow body, blue you are. 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You say, I have when bagolem, lo come out leme. Yes. Always drink him warm water or hot water lo morning.
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Morning, Trogolo, Kennedy, Agnes, na Alex. Yes, one of my people stop long yam na puti mi el stop or puti my stop. Yes, big morning, Trolepla. You may get butter Justin, one time crewman blem all Skellim Yumi FM na carry my task doll. Bus number Victor 131. Ola Salem dedication golo ogera cop security boys. Currently on FA tasking a PX and big buses. Lo Pom City, yes. Big blue morning through Lepa. Thank you, Lo Poromani me. Yes, like him. Hope people like his next song yet. Come Long Island vibes from them helping Lo Tavin Tuni. Love ya. Hi there. Please morning now. Saturday morning, yeah. Hope you mind me go.

FM, yes. You stop it on them Noxil operation. Burukin, too light. Next song, yet them come no George Telek, Waira Nabio. You like him? Put him on Mark Blue. Vote na request him.

0: Yumi FM, yes, you're stepping on them next little Operation Burukim too late. You missed the second last hour now. All right, now question to me, lo you, lo kirap kirap, one of something straight you saw me him lol daily activities be you, where you saw feeling awesome and saw burning fat in salo body be you, or you saw feeling awesome, ayo, this time, this a lily walk me make him, or this a lily move me make him, I'm healthy and I'm some like grease. I must cook penis na kam go. Okay, you talking me? Talking me? One lilik movement is a making level. 7373-8835 or 7293-9393. Sali on the voice note cam, text cam, or even call cam new story. All right, me at the mosem lilik. Can I sit on the studio go time to me low? Show me penis. Me got said okay. Me again walk about. What about kuna istrita mi oba go guanta golosto pani flower balls na kambe ke misa tok ayo this time big play exercise straight and big play walk straight me walk him are you talking me lo side be at like everyday routine blue one em lilik something is a making me is a feeling once you exercise
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3: 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You kid up na help me na make it sample walk past them. No good by phone ya bounce the ground.
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The morning through is tapon time naksila. Operation Buri came to light. Me asking you, when am I like? Activity is a make a workplace. So, you should go around there. One probably like walk is a making walk about is a making leme. Is a feeling of some ayo. I'm me bending some pa cardio, or me sweat, or me fat. Me lose some pa fat, or this kind. Alright, you talking me. 7373-8835. WhatsApp or voice note card 7293.

Good morning, Troy. You stop it on them not see the operation Borokem to like. Yes, big morning, Troy. You're supposed not to so you get up. You're ready. You waiting pickup stop. Nah, but you got a shift deal. Yes, big morning, straight to you. What's this one they call Wara? Blood be baron speed straight there. Yeah. All right, you come back to check him all answer. You mean lo kirap kirap. Me ask him you, me talk one him every day something you make him, you say feel him with them M1 plus exercise or one plus cardio, you say lose him sweat or wet, or you say burn him fat or this kind of. All right, you got Selena. Selena Lomorata, so Selena, yes, big morning through you, M talk, morning M say stop, I'll spend long way to bus stop, so every morning I walk about go to bus stop, and that's M cardio blame, M talk. All right, thank you, through. Yes, you're right there. Ora imi ga bata David Olay M1 plus construction work man. So every day I'm also burning fat or cardio. Yeah, so construction work line. 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
4: Lowia, connecting ko na saiwe o bianin 36 37 38 39 310 wo gona bora lo pagui na bianin tu mai tisipi gora i gonta bora lo amundi One Bell Street, UMFM.

Yes, good morning. Through you stop it on them Noxilo Operation Buru came to light. Yes, I'm about a man who am driver. I am run no Palm City stop. I'm go picking one plus boss Mary long VC. Yes, now I'm cutting go back to house stop. Big the morning through lay you na drive safe. Huh? All right, next song I'm coming yet long. Olay's vibes. Want to help him, Don Manzo Manoy. You like him? Put your mark view,

0: Yes, Mugumon Kai, good morning, Troy. Stop it on them, Naxila Operation Boro came to light. Time be missing up 1 per minute, go pining 5 o'clock. Yes, last hour be me. Now on Saturday, 16th May 2026. Yes, good morning, Strat. One more breakfast idea at us all. Try no stop him some like I gave a store. Ah. Now, you know now, but I still have been in Migolo market, I'm looking for a tukina hip, cow cow, I'll put a plant is straight. Then buy him some, but you say, wait, 10 kina wet or 6 kina wet, now put him louse every morning, try and boil him or roast him, suppose you got oven. Roast him, now you can get one for hot cup tea or coffee, yeah. This is like a cheap lily called simple kaikai, organic kaikai, and by keeping you full whole day or whole morning, now morning blue you, but productive straight.
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Please, so. Good morning, straight. Lay yourself, so see run long, but too light bus, on top of the Highlands Highway. 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Yes, you me a line, but walk too light, yeah. 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

Ayo, manggil late penisnya. Good morning, tro. You must knock and late. Ah. You must go on time, that's all. Na, ogara something ba ora it straight, ha? Ito po rin tayo sila Operation Burukim Tulight. Yes, next song yatem kamet lo Robert Dana Ben. Want them help him long? Yes. Gedix Atege. Hela Medley. You like him? Vote him na request.

0: Yumi FM, yes, you stop it on the Noxila operation. Boro came too light. Good morning, true like you. Suppose you only 1122 gone and now too light. La Buruk, la Ible, you, I play strong, pla one straight, the strongest, eh? Alright, question, Lomila, this morning, who said been inventing balos? Balos around the skies of Ligolo place. Look at my place, time come back. Who said inventing balos? You talking me? Suppose you think you have a long answer. 7373-8835. WhatsApp or voice note come low 7293-9393.
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3: Long time true, time you may not been using mobile phone, you been some making one. Na time Facebook, WhatsApp, na TikTok you no been come yet, you been some making one. So now time what something stop in is you some making one. 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

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Good morning, Troy. It's the Porantem Noxil Operation. Borokim, too light. Yes. Question blumi, am outside threat inventing balus. 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

0: Hey, single please support you, kid up you one. You turn him no gonna put line stop side Leo. You single now you stop. Yes, big no morning troll are you. Alright, you stop around him no xilo operation buruk him too light. You may come back to check him or lens up me ask him who side strat been inventing balus, huh? Usa strat been inventing balos, yes, yumi ga Thompson yet go Australia. Yes, MRM Yumi FM online stuff. M talk the Wright brothers. But I'm not calling name the two plant them. Alright, the Wright brothers, W-R-I-G-H-T, Wright brothers, Orville Wright, na Wilbur Wright, yes. Tupla inventing balos long 1903, December 17th straight. Tupla brother inventing me, please. So, yes, all inventing. Thank you, lo Tupla. So that now, you may banana walk about the leg or Kalapim Mountain or crossing river. Or this kind, just look at the place, please, me or pine him all new place, something or Nara place, huh? Yes, big no morning through lay you suppose you make your way blue go walk stop your weekend shift morning through lay you hope day blue but go alright that's all.
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2: 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I remember.
4: Uh-huh.
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4: Okay, me not me ekon blito.
1: Get him to pluck up mouse Mondays to Friday. 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
6: Cold place Goroka, Simbu, Kangelen Mount Hagen, behind him Rot Ego Pine, South Timbokeri, Yalibu, Pangia, Erave, Kagwana, Nipa, na Kutubu. Yumi maintaining passing barata all the time on time, Yumi FM. You peel him too.

You mean FM, yes, he stop it on the Noxilla operation, but it came too light. Next to Sing Sing, I'm coming at Lotasiki. I want him help him blow one gem. Innocent Thomas, you like him, put him hand mark, please, vote na request him. You

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0: 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Yes, Operation Burukim to light am kamlo anereblong am straight. Yes, big press Saturday morning lo you na hope this a debut go alright tasola. Bamilo sim you want them one but talk tasol. This was Saturday may you wind down na reset him you yet. Lo bung him narapla week next week. Look ting him again lo one him kind of something where you supposed to walk him no this week so you can make him more lo next week. Yes, Bami Lusim you lo han but narapla lilik susayet pia but we are and but stop on them you long 6 o'clock opinisim lo 12 o'clock lo sun. Yes, one time this night you got good the weekend, good the Saturday. Nah, hey, no can make you want but something where me but less to walk him lema.
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0: Good morning, good morning. Yes, Yumi FM Saturday morning sunrise. One time girl we straight people. We are hey. Sun M kirap is easy stop. So you got one excuse to sleep yet. You too must kirap. Sinan poro one time noxy inside low price and broken to light must go right to soul. Suppose you one kind of semiet. Exchange shift. End over take over. You go come stop. Please grown us. Morning straight. You got some line. Well, seman. Now we can. Yeah, you all can sleep abru same time. But you miss sample. Oh, sorry. Walk must go yet. But yes, good for morning straight. Nah, you saw penis first for something. You saw walking time. You kira up to bed where I'm normal you, but I'm also ma in a normal sample na rapla line. Kano se miet. Minus sawe if I'm no normal, but Mr. Checkin suppose laptop blow me. Full charge of phone blow me to full charge. You saw it. 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But yes, side blue, you first for something, you saw walking time, you get up straight to bed, the one per weekend. Ringy cam, 7373-8835. 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
9: 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Miss Ari Wawarey, Pia Blowia, Freddie Black, Bada Vince. Now get a yet. 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

Mi FM Soarele Morning Sunrise 1:10 pia bluia. Yes, bara morning na quick time by miskele mo pani posins in the playlist. Kam yet lo kalsen menda ki one time mon siki. 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

0: Σκέμια, τρούτου μα λάβε. 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
0: So Nara Pankole Musem go nemko kalalo basi em sana lo doe ye. 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
1: 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All get the 6 a.m. You go in a blue 9 a.m. You may FM. You feel him too.
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Morning stretch, siren pro manim gel di piablo wia hele yumi FM lo dispa nice pesarere morning sunrise. Sanem kirap so YouTube mas kirapa. 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

FM Sarre Morning, one time PM we are Hey Ya Morning. Okay, now why me checking playlist with Yumi ya since I'm Sarre Morning. Yumi step inside low weekend vibes, so checking playlist post time 1 AM 1 plus scale number lo kickstart him this the weekend blue you. But aside the miete, bami play one plus sing sing na bayo harima. You just toss him harim na harim to sol na. No can judge me. This lam lo playlist blue miete. Mi filio sem scale number lo start him weekend one time.

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Yes, ya barra morning. No can lose ting ting. Kirap straight lo bed. You must drink wara. At least you drink one full cup of wara. Straight lo tap. You know, straight lo fridge. Yes, straight lo tap. But me talk pinis. Drink wara and one good to something. First for something you must make him. Time you kirap straight lo bed. Go lo kitchen or kisi one cup to sol ron golo tap, you drink one pla or two pla cup wara. Na quick time you miss kelim is when you sing sing the playlist di come yet lo one pla blo you miss tretia Justin Wellington. One time you sing sing title Eyes on Me, new fellow playlist so semi talk pinis so pair up good yet you like him.

Yumi FM, Saturday morning, one time Piyad Bawiya. Good morning. Okay, so since me been asking, one for asking na me talk, kickstarting weekend, do you 1M, 1 plus Sing Sing, you like harem straight, lo kickstarting weekend, do you? You me checking playlist there? Na yes, you me got him 1 plus Beckim. Beckim M, come yet, lo John Tex, yes. John Tex, nam taxi cam lo ATS side, em tayo mpasigi mangi, but emarim osem enslom tu em one pro performing artist to music awards, nam toke. This a week goseme, em planta solo kisi ticket dung em, so now yet emoklo harim stop, all geta all enslom number na, this a sing sing emoklo harim stop.

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1: Long Papua New Guinea, nokat one pla police officer is tap antaplo law. Ogeta officer must behind him law. One kaya nasem ogeta citizen. Division lo internal affairs in now work le testimol police officer. Long alcohol na drug. Displa I help him all police officer belong you me lo stop ready. Got good plating thing, na stop ready long help him you. Royal Papua New Guinea Constabulary, I got zero tolerance long passing corruption. Na make him no good work. Suppose one officer broke him law, or you use him power blame lo make him passing no good, talk out. You got right long report him displa. Talk him internal affairs directorate. Look him official website belong Royal Papua New Guinea Constabulary. Long pine him how you can make him report. Talk blue, you, I got big play impact. Report him all no good passing, na amba help him lo come up in police force, where Papua New Guinea by got pride lamb. Talk out, not stop safe. This is the talk talk come long Royal Papua New Guinea Constabulary.

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Sidan på romanim Gelbystret och Piablo, we are here to solo Yumi FM. No nice for Saturday morning sunrise. Good morning. Barra, Yumi stop inside penis to 7 o'clock hour blue me tupla. Hope Sidan scale me this for nice morning and go right to sol. Barra, so suppose you call up your bus penis to this for nice for Saturday morning. Okay, one am, you like go away. Me no say why me talk one am, but like you like go away. You la go well, it's a nice morning. Morning straight like you, Salim to Solon per taxi kama 7293-9393. Thinking some family friends, so this is a nice morning. Or ringing me up, I'm Salahan, you 7373-8835.

0: Yumi FM Saturday morning one time girl. Bistret Piablo Wea. Hey, good morning. 17 minutes up since 7 o'clock. Checking past time one pa keke but ting ting just the morning. Just lo Osema. Just lo boost him Yumi. Yeah, give him Yumi yo. Strong him ting ting blimin about. Okay, so quote of the day yo keke but ting ting em go Osem. You can start. Start lo one em up you stop now yet. You seem one em plarisos you got. Na make him want him something you can make him, okay? No can wait, no can wait, but start now. You wait, he go. Usay pa kam na make him liyo. Stret, stret. You think tingo ba you think him stret eh? 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

0: Rais van Tim Diablo, we are. Barra, good morning. 24 minutes, I've received 7 o'clock. Quick time, you miss Kalimont, but new presents in the playlist. Post time, you come yet. Lo Telecrew featuring CK Bloods. Sing sing title, call him Lo Merry Medang. Ay, sore, Medang Badang. Now, if Pirab Good, you like him, you vote him, na request him to Sol. Good morning, go ahead. Now, ni Lo 14 mile, one time, Olgeta, all bus, route 501, bus driver, boss crew. Put him yellow, this one, nice to Saturday morning, please, morning stretch.
1: No, I'm to pick up, morning, Sol, Rachel. Driver, I'm going to go to the store. I'm going to go to the store. I'm going to go to the store. I'm going to go to the store.

0: Sedan på morgonen, Gelvis 30, jag vill vara här, ta sol i Jumia 5, Saturday morning, Sunrise Show, okej. I mitt check-in, tips Rono, tips bara rap, what rap, please, Saturday night game, Shaxx na Bulldogs, please, Shaxx du är, Gim Dust lo Bulldogs, 38-16, wajo, please, mi och klogat hopp lo Bulldogs, but I'm alright. Hey, Doroko, please, you know can worry too much, I'm alright, I'm just narap la game ta sol. Okay, Rabbits na Dolphins too, please. How Dolphins does team Rabbits 32-10. So side blue you how? I'm Ron yeto. Di salili krisite Ron yeto, no God. Morning stress. You may just look forward to solo now game at 3 o'clock avenue. West Tigers na Seagulls. You think some side by win? Na Roosters na Cowboys too. Eee, no lose ting ting to loyals na storm. Bara me and me ba just... checking the soul update blow Freddy Black time I'm come to storm but play
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0: 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One plus Listener's Choice Song of the Year. You think one him sing sing being paid up straight? Name lo year 2024, not 2025. You saw it to awesome all performing artists the dispen night. Amber PNG Reggae Sensation and Slum. Tavin Tony yet. Number one ragamuffin inside lo country na Shazi. Shazi Mania, please. No can miss out the dispen. Pre-booking ticket do you now yet, yeah. 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

Gelvis Strat, we are here, you, me, your family, nice for Saturday morning. Hi, morning. Hope morning o'clock go all right. Time 7 o'clock, so starting morning do you well. No can start him one time, some bell chorus about. Quick time, you, miscalim, this one new person in the playlist, they come here to Kairbi, Nam. Karim, you, me, go lo simbo past time. Na sing sing title, call him to soul, Kangir Nige. And to soul, yeah. Para good, you like him. You vote him, na request him.

0: 1 p.m. ng Wea. Hey, ganito sa morning stretch na Hope Awesome Morning the UM. Go alright to sole. Quick time. Yung may bago inside now low 8 kilokawa blow me 2 plus. Na over the weekend eh, last weekend or weekend, sorry. All weekdays over the week. You been achieving some goals do you or no got every week you save you be must got all weekly goals kind of say meet maybe set him all goal do me sem but me make some all poster blow coming up event blow you me FMPNG music awards make him some poster but me salim report before lo all ask him or some boss one do me ask him about me got this log at a goal send honest me just one bello meet because me just achieve him or get a minimum say me make him. This a feeling that you actually set him goal na you achieve him eh. And but make him never just boost him you yet lo just every morning you kick up you but just like straight lo live him life. Okay? It's a life you me got eh. No can pilai one time. Okay, one plata sol eh. No can skin kira ta sol na skin dai ta sol. Exist ta solo one per day. No got. You must at least make him one plus something.
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Yeah, you may affirm Saturday morning one time, girl. Be straight, Piablo. We are morning straight, man. Me to plus up inside now. 8 kilo, Kawablo, me to plus. Hope awesome, feel them all right. Please, suppose you got some to fuel update. You talk so well, Mia. Text me about 7293-9393. Tingim to sold some to family, friends, to dispanize to Sarere, Salim Derricks too. Or you can ring me up 7373-8835. But yeah, and 8 o'clock morning, finish na you kiss him breakfast too or no got. You must lose. You must lose ting-ting. No can lose ting-ting or some breakfast. Important meal of the day. But yes, morning straight na no can lose ting-ting lo. At least, kiss him some something na strong him bella. Breakfast, yeah.

0: Hey, yeah, you me a fam, one time for the week. Good morning, good morning. Okay, so me got on ask him lo talk straight. Yeah. So you stop the house and then you close him up. But me scroll na about the phone view, lo Facebook or TikTok stop. Na you look stand on plus team ups come name drink wara. Em drink wara. I'm open the fridge, I'm drink water na empty container or bottle, and put him go back and inside the fridge. You ba make you 1M. You ba make you 1M because to side do me miss our say, this la yaw blole, me winning penis, or this la bottle or container or 1M or put it go back and inside the fridge, mix in and me put it lead dol penis because fridge yet ba refill him this la wara. Aye! So yeah, lo side view, you stop na you look him all drink water na container or bottle and penis straight na all. Open the fridge, no, put him go back in inside the fridge. But you make it 1M. Oh my God. Ring me 7373-8835 or Salim Tosolon to text or WhatsApp voice note
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Hey, yumi fam, Saturday morning, 1 p.m. blow we are. Hope for some morning and walk and go all right. 20 minutes, abrusim. 8 o'clock a.m. time, blow yumi. Na yes, hope awesome. This morning and walk and go all right. One per morning, go yet lo now ni lo 14 miles. Salim to sol morning, bong yam go straight lo disla banaipu 501 bus straight. Driver yet, Novigara na bus crew nera. Ay, please, good to morning. 6 o'clock, mito morning, lilta. Na now 8 o'clock, mito morning again. But I'm all right. Morning now ni nol squad.

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0: You may have found Saturday morning once in Pierre, but we are now inside the youth talk. Me been asking, yeah. 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Hey, you may get him some people comment lo Facebook post up the Yumi lo Yumi FM Facebook page. JPM talk honest, bam sim disa container na noki et them. 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

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Quick time Yumi skelim dispenu pa sin sin la playlist e kam yet lo se George Telek MBE na sing sing title calling to sol lo waira na bio. So sapo sempai rap good you like him yet you sapinis you vote him na requesting to sol.

0: Yang perempuan ini Gelby Street Piablo, we are here to sell you my family. Nice for Saturday morning, yeah, please. Morning Street, nice to one. One for morning, Derek's come yet. Gideon Cap, Society Harim, Yumi FM stop. Lo Godens, na M1 Cruise Gosem, lo Manu is stop. One time driver, blong M yet, Kilo Rekman. Na tu platingim ta sol, Olga Tamangi Tambulais, in and around the country. Good morning, go yet to lo Olga ta all bus 12 drivers. Yeah, Gideon Caps, morning lo you too. Got him good per day, but hey, coming up, Yumi got him to Sol news lo Yumi. Saturday 9 o'clock news come yet to PNG Housebong one time, support the Vodafone. Na sports news too, come yet to PNG Housebong one time, support Blood Trukai. Na yes, suppose you like reading more, na pay him out big story where make him headlines lo Yumi inside lo Yumi FM news. Check him to Sol PNG Housebong website or PNG Housebong Facebook page too.
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1: Good plum morning, me Katrina and Jelly. Book belong pikinini, even kissim over 49,000 kina, he come long Sethio Foundation, long support him library corner blong em. Display library waste up long pediatric ward 3C, long Port Moresby General Housick, even first plan learning center blong book belong pikinini, where only been come up him long 2007, na save provide him all book, literacy activities, na all early learning materials blong all pikinini, who site he admit long display ward. Head nurse blong ward yet, he give him big talk thank you, go long support only kiss him, long good blab, long all get a pikinini, na come up him to positive impact. National Information and Communications Technology Authority, or NICTA, in now concern behind him increased misuse blong all artificial intelligence technologies where save come up him all German na no good content long social media inside long country. This blah behind him all German picks up long all public officials now leaders he walk long round long social media na display can come up in big blah risk long all unlawful use long display all technologies. More yet NICTA give him talk warning along online he make him kind of walk must have a semoli work long committing crime and need long cybercrime code act 2016. Popla all PNG policeman he been end up lo one heavy long Solomon Islands. We got complain now long public long honiara long passing this pla four pla PNG policeman he been making. Police commissioner he talk and me one pla police internal affairs investigator long PNG yet and me now go long honiara long making walk pine him out lo one him something he been come up. This pla four pla policeman and will stop one time Royal Papua New Guinea constabulary we been go long honiara long halivim Solomon Islands policeman. Ibn Halivim, all Solomon Islands police officers, long make him operation, long support him all communities, he gives him time, long tropical cyclone Myla, where been bugger up in place long hap. Display all police officers by comeback long PNG close to time. Now long once all water news, after long close to 2+ years, long all continuous meetings and negotiations, close to long 35,000 all New Zealand nurses, midwives, and all healthcare assistants, he been 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
1: 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Now Dolphins he winning Rabbitohs 32-10.
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3: Oh, New Island, silipo se toro se lo soluara.

Yeah, you may have said every morning one time. Pablo, we are good morning. 9 minutes after 9 o'clock. Suppose you miss him. You may have 9 o'clock news. All right, you know, can worry Tumasa. You can still catch him at 12 o'clock bellow time news. But yeah, you may stop inside Peninsula 9 o'clock. How are you? Got some plan all dedics about. Feel free to ring me 7373-8835 or Salento Solon plus text or WhatsApp voice note kama 7293-9393. Yes, opening this to Hawa M1 plus morning. Derek's come yet los tigi. Usaiti staplo downtown. Yes, I'm like him. One plus sing sing. Blow easy be natasik yad. Rosina Barano can worry. Stigi, thank you straightly, Mr. Amporo. You was still seeing me at the putting me out.

0: Hela medley em new pla lo playlist kam yet lo Robert Dana Ben featuring Geddix Atege so pair up good na you like him no ken lustin ten lo han makim to sola vote na request na pushim em go inside the top 20 countdown do Yumi. But yes, since Yumi stop inside 22 minutes abrosim 9 o'clock no ken lustin ting asiran pro wantem UM Gelby Street Piablo we are here to solo Yumi FM. Inside of this hour, by meeting him, sample all family, friends, so sample our face, we all turn him narap Christmas all today, yeah. So you can sell him one for Bonday greetings, si Kam Tasol, 7293-9393. Text me, na at least, me maki mouse to Poroman crew, na wish him all happy birthday.
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7: Long Papua New Guinea, no cut one plus police officer is tap on top of law. All geta officer must behind him law. One kind of some all geta citizen. Division law internal affairs, in now work to test him all police officer. Long alcohol, na drug. Display, he help him all police officer belong you me lo stop ready. Got good plating thing, na stop ready long help him you. Royal Papua New Guinea Constabulary, he got zero tolerance long passing corruption. Na make him no good work. Suppose one officer broke him law, or he use him power blame lo make him passing no good, talk out. You got right long report him display. Talk him internal affairs directorate. Look him official website belong Royal Papua New Guinea Constabulary. Long pine him how you can make him report. Talk blue, he got big play impact. Report him all no good passing, na amba help him lo come up in police force, where Papua New Guinea by got pride lamb. Talk out, not stop safe. This is Talk Talk, he come long Royal Papua New Guinea Constabulary.
8: 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All train man Mary blong mipla is start long give him good play advice na helping you long make him right choice. 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
9: No work blee. You kid up na help him in a make his sampler walk past him. No good by phone ya bounce the ground.
10: 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You pill him too.

Good morning again. Yes, still sitting for morning. Girl, we straight Diablo. We are here, Yumi FM. Hope they be your mock go. All right, all right, soul. Nah, yeah. One for a top day shout out. I go yet long all mangi nimbik sol kamlo daulo na one spite solo goroka na ola gobekene. Please, good morning.

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1: Morning. Yes, still sitting for my name, Gelvi Piablo. We are here, Yumi FM. Hope they will go all right. No can lose thing. 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Suppose you want to driver or you want to passenger, you like Kalaplo bus. Mino Saveaste, please, all car just rush lo fuel here and there. So, one em update, mino clear, but suppose you like round, I think all driver and boss group are up in price blow bus fare. But yeah, no can lose thing too. Coming up, Yumi Gatim Tasol, 20th Yumi FM PNG Music Awards. Next week, Sarere Tasolia, all performing artists, lo this night, Emba, PNG Reggae, Sensation, and Slum. Tavin Tuni, number one ragamuffin, one time Shazi Mania, please. All about Beltim, all plan number, lo one plan night. Hey, this is the Yumi FM PNG Music Awards too, and one plan night Tasol lo recognize him, or give him Tasol look save long all PNG artist blo Yumi. Please also give Yumi all good to sing sing, so Yumi must at least one plan night there. Give him go back long all, award him all long all, atok long all, make him music he come. Give him Yumi good to all music about. No can lose ting ting, balcony tickets, 250 kina. 100 kinalo main arena na emba lo sarere lo lamana gold club we Bayumi Party lo lamana til malana. 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
0: 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All train man Mary blong mipla is tap long giving good play advice na helping you long make him right choice. Na controlling passing long gambling. 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Pila long mark thingy family pass them.
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We are Siran Poro one time. 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Nice to Sarereya. Na yes, one plus big pa morning shout out to good pa day shout out goyet lo George lo Gereu. Ina listening thing to lo Lolo Lawrence Pagueru State

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0: Happy belated Bonde greetings, Igoyet Lo Glenda. Glenda Iga Tanim Narapa Christmas old Aste. Happy birthday, Stred Gelbomina. Yeah. In a listening thing to Lo Narapa Bata here yet. Adrian Tanim Narapa Christmas old today. Happy birthday. Na last Bonde greetings, Igoyet Long Harry. Yes, Harry Smith, tarim narap Christmas old today to happy happiest birthday. Yes, good greetings si kam yet long all the poroman crew. Ah, maki mouse poroman crew kam lo you. Happy birthday na. Suppose you like celebrate. Celebrate lo ma.
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Hey, drink water, stay hydrated, okay? 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

0: 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Putimhan magtasol, vote na request, pushim yung go inside longol countdown blo Yumi. 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But yeah, coming up inside lo narapla hawa, two plan hawa by me count him down 20 per big per hit. Sing sing the Yumi inside long Yumi FM top 20 countdown, so no can run away na about. Stick around na pain mo, see a song where you walk lo vote na request ng em by Holy Morning position lo display week.
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